That was Brandi Carlile covering the hit Johnny Cash song, Folsom Prison Blues. That went out to everyone in Crossroads tonight. Folsom Prison Blues was actually a trivia question, and I was able to help my friends out. And I love Brandy's version. Before that, we had more Brandi, and she was joined by the High Women, Natalie Hemby, Maren Morris, and Amanda Schriers. They were covering the Fleetwood Mac song, The Chain. 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This is the one-woman show where we listen to women in country, folk, and bluegrass music. And tonight, I'm playing a whole bunch of covers. So we had The Chain, covered by the High Women, Folsom Prison Blues, covered by Brandi Carlile, and now we have Bella White covering Luxury Liner.

That was Bella White covering Luxury Liner, a song originally written by Graham Parsons for Emmylou Harris. And that's Bella covering the Emmylou version. And up next, we have The Chicks and their cover of Fleetwood Mac's song written by Stevie Nicks. This is Landslide.

That was I'm With Her covering Adele, Send My Love to Your New Lover. Before that, we had Truesdale covering the Beach Boys' Wouldn't It Be Nice. Two great songs with fantastic harmonies. And up next, we have a song that I probably play pretty often, but it's a John Prine cover. It's more Brandi Carlile, and this is her singing I Remember Everything.

That was Lori McKenna singing Humble and Kind. And although it's not actually a cover because she wrote that song, it was very popular a couple years ago because Tim McGraw covered it and it made country Billboard charts, I'm sure. But I love Lori McKenna's version. The story goes that she wrote that song as a poem for her kids. All right, up next we got some more covers. This is Sonny Sweeney and others, including Meeko Marks, Reese Palmer, and Tammy Nielsen singing Don't Think Twice, It's All Right.

0: That was the local Honeys singing the song Plastic Jesus. I'm most familiar with the Tia Blake version, and I play it often here on the One Woman Show. But after doing some digging, the song was originally written in 1957, and it shares a melody with a Woody Guthrie song, Oklahoma Hills. It also has the same chord progression as the chorus chain structure in Keep on the Sunny Side, which is another classic American folk song. I like the local Honeys version. It's upbeat. It's good. It's always an entertaining song. We're going to hear about another show here on 96.5 FM, and then we'll be right back with more women in country folk and bluegrass music.
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0: All right, this next song is a Guy Clark cover by Noeline Hoffman. I have the urge to play this song every week. Honestly, I probably listen to it three times, if not more, a week. It's beautiful. This is Dublin Blues, sung by Noeline Hoffman.

That was Noeline Hoffman covering Guy Clark, Dublin Blues. I totally forgot to thank the underwriters of the one-woman show. Dandelion Acres Garden Center, the South Royalton Market, Tunbridge Hill Farm, I Care For You, and Brocklebank Craft Brewing all deserve a huge thanks for supporting us here at Royalton Community Radio. It means a lot. And this next song that I'm going to play is another cover. It's sung by Sarah DeRose, who is part of I'm With Her, who we heard cover the Adele song, Send My Love to Your New Lover. This is a U2 cover. Still haven't found what I'm looking for. Here's Sarah DeRose.

That was Molly Tuttle and Madison Cunningham covering Sheryl Crow's song, Strong Enough. I played it because Andrew over in Illinois had that stuck in his head a couple weeks ago. So there it is. It's a beautiful cover, beautiful song. And this next song is a Bruce Springsteen cover. It's the Staves, and they're singing I'm on Fire.

That was the Staves covering one of my favorite Bruce Springsteen songs, I'm on Fire. All right, I want to give a final shout out here to the underwriters of the One Woman Show, Royalton Community Radio. Really couldn't do it without our fantastic sponsors, so we appreciate you all. And if anyone sees anyone from one of these fantastic businesses, tell them thank you from me. Means a lot. Specifically, the One Woman Show would like to thank Dandelion Acres Garden Center, the South Royalton Market, Tunbridge Hill Farm, I Care For You, and finally, Brocklebank Craft Brewing. All right, well, I hate to leave you with a little bit of this song, but I'm going to do it. This is Warren Zevon's song, the Waylon Jennings covering it. Keep Me In Your Heart.

Good morning. Thank you for tuning in. This is Between Dreams Radio Hour right here on WFER LP South Royalton. We got a great show for you today, so keep it locked.

0: We are cruising right along here. We're about 25 minutes past 10 o'clock. Let me do a quick track ID there for you. That was Chancha via Cerquito with Rio Arriba. Before that, we had Space Ghost with Deep, the Vibes Mix from the 26 remaster. Before that, Frankie Knuckles, the Whistle Song. Before that, the legendary Man in Orange, La Raji, I Can Only Bliss Out for Days. Before that, we had Wayne Shorter with Ponta de Aria. And kicking that set off, we had Youssef Latif with the first Gymnopédie. Let's get right into those underwriters, folks. We've got Hoyt's Healing Hands, Robin Reynolds, South Royalton Market, Luna Blue Farm, Murphy Builders LLC, Vermont Law and Graduate School. All right, I guess we'll keep it moving right along. Usually this is an all vinyl show, but I had some stuff going on. Summer is so crazy, so I've got my computer with me today. So a little bit of a different vibe, but still pretty fun, I think. All right, great stuff on the way. Keep it locked.
1: Aus Wandert und zoff ein Bier. 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

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Just feeling a little, just a little angsty. That was Kleenex with Ain't You. Before that, April March, Chick Habit. Before that, Dry Cleaning with Viking Hair. Before that, Manuela with Hyena. The Nadia Kasaiba remix. And before that, we had Rudy Colum, Sketch for Summer. Before that, Polystyrene with Dreaming. Before that, Slap Happy with Blue Flower. And before that, an unpronounceable German word. Some pretty weird. It's off of a compilation called A Young Person's Guide to Early Weltraumforscher. I'm gonna wrap it up here with a little fun 80s stuff. I hope everyone has a great and safe weekend. Until next time.

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Thanks for tuning in on this Tuesday night. My name is Ross McGee. And we're going to continue our musical journey through Jerry Garcia's Grateful Dead career. Last time we listened to a show from 1985, so this week we're going to listen to a 1986 show. This was a big year for the Grateful Dead in many ways, most notably due to Jerry Garcia's declining health and eventual 5-day diabetic coma that he dropped into kind of in the middle of summer after their tour had concluded. And we are going to listen to the return of the Grateful Dead after that coma on December 15th, 1986 at the Oakland Coliseum in Oakland, California. Jerry had to relearn how to walk, how to talk, and how to play the guitar again. So we're going to listen to this show. This is the first live show that they played after his coma, and pretty impressive when you know that he had to relearn how to play guitar. Also pretty sad knowing that he was a 43-year-old man who had fallen into a coma due to, you know, years of drug abuse, poor diet and health and exercise, and you know, pretty sad to think about someone who's actually the same age that I am right now being in such poor condition physically that he fell into a coma due to that. But a pretty triumphant return here at Oakland Coliseum. And you can hear the crowd just loving that the Grateful Dead is back doing what they love and what we all love. So I think you're going to enjoy this show, a little bit of a bittersweet moment, but one definitely worth highlighting in the trajectory of Jerry's career. Before we get started with that, I want to say a quick thanks to Mountain Folk, the Vermont Law and Graduate School, Howvale Farm, Crossroads Bar and Grill, Tom Wells, Scan VT, and the Royalton Memorial Library for their support of this show and station. All right, let's get going here with our featured show, December 15th, 1986, The Grateful Dead from the Oakland Coliseum in Oakland, California.

0: We'll be back in a bit.
1: All right, that does it for the first set from December 15th, 1986 at the Oakland Coliseum in Oakland, California. The triumphant return of the Grateful Dead and Jerry Garcia after his diabetic coma. We started off with Touch of Grey, followed by When Push Comes to Shove. Then we heard Loser, Althea, My Brother Esau, Candyman, and Let It Grow. 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Thanks for tuning in on this Tuesday night. Hopefully you're enjoying the summer days. Hopefully you had a great 4th of July weekend, a little kind of a strange celebration this year. A lot of conflicting feelings, certainly for me. But hopefully you had a fun time. 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We had my 25th high school reunion, got to see a lot of old friends, so that was great. 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I'd also like to thank Tom Wells for his continued support of this show and station. Thank you, Tom. 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And thank you to the Royalton Memorial Library. You can check out their calendar of events as well as other services they offer by going to royaltonlibrary.org. Okay, everyone, let's get back to the second set from this iconic Grateful Dead show, the return of Jerry Garcia after falling into a sad diabetic coma when he was 43 years old. All right, here it is, December 15th, 1986.

rain is starting to come, for it sure looks like rain. 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
0: And the person right next to you, too.

All right, that brings us to the close of our featured show, December 15th, 1986, at the Oakland Coliseum in Oakland, California. Jerry Garcia's return to the stage after falling into a diabetic coma at age 43. We started off with Ico Ico, then heard Looks Like Rain, Black Muddy River, Playing in the Band, Terrapin Station, Truckin', Wharf Rat, Playin' Reprise, and Good Lovin'. Hope you enjoyed that. You've been listening to How Sweet It Is, A Night of Jerry Garcia on Royalton Community Radio, WFVRLP South Royalton, 96.5 FM, royaltonradio.org, WFVR.org. Thanks for tuning in on this Tuesday night. I hope you had a great 4th of July weekend and that you got some fun plans for the rest of the summer. I'm gearing up to head down to visit my mother-in-law in Pennsylvania. And while down there, my wife and I are going to take a little side trip to the Meriwether Post Pavilion in Columbia, Maryland to catch two nights of fish there. Very, very excited to get to that historic venue, both historic in fish terms and in Grateful Dead terms. One of my favorite Jerry Garcia band shows, is from the Meriwether Post Pavilion. So very excited to get down and see that venue. It should be pretty fun. And Fish is playing at a high level right now, so always a good time. Before we close out tonight, I want to give a quick shout-out to Mountain Folk, the Vermont Law and Graduate School, Howvale Farm, Crossroads Bar and Grill, Tom Wells, ScanVT, and the Royalton Memorial Library for their support of this show and station. All right, everyone, have a great week. We'll be back in 7 more days with some more Jerry Garcia. This time we'll be visiting some 1987 Grateful Dead. Hope you can catch it. Take care.

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Greetings and welcome to Hot Jazz Review, a weekly program playing blues, stomps, and rags, primarily composed in the early 1900s. I am your host, John Bassert. In this program, we play the original songs, plus more recent recordings by bands playing the early music. Today, we're mainly featuring the bands of Banu Gibson and Ernie Carson. And of the songs we play from those two bands, a lot of them are going to be vocals today. However, in addition to those two bands, I want to play a few miscellaneous songs that I enjoy that I've had on 45 RPM records, and I'm recently digitizing these. And I want to start off with a novelty song that I heard back, 70s or so, although its roots go back to 1927 when Lindbergh flew across the Atlantic Ocean. This song is called Lucky Lindy. And it was recorded back in 1927 also, but this is a more recent version by the Stutz Bearcat. And the Stutz Bearcat really was Tony Randall. Here is the Stutz Bearcat singing Lucky Lindy.

Another song I've enjoyed that I bought on a 45 RPM record, 1960s, late 50s, Yellow Dog Blues by Joe Derensberg and his Dixie Flyers. It was very unusual then because this is a Dixieland song played in a Dixieland style, but appeared in the top 40 back when they were playing songs like this, top 40 songs on the radio. And it was so unusual, and I liked Dixieland very much then, and I thought, wow, I've got to get this record that's popular with the general public. It was vinyl, and it was blue. Most vinyl records are black, but back in those days, once in a while, one came out in a colored version. So here we go with W.C. Handy's Yellow Dog Blues, played by Joe Derensberg and his Dixie Flyers.

Now we come to a song that was not written in the 20s or 30s. It was written in the 60s, but it was written in a style and played in a style reminiscent of the 1920s. It is called Winchester Cathedral, played by the New Vaudeville Band. They came out with a couple of LPs back in the late 60s, played mainly in the style of the 20s. Many of the songs were original 1920 songs, and a few were made up by them. They're all quite enjoyable. So here we go with the New Vaudeville Band playing Winchester Cathedral.

Now we turn to an album by Bonnie Gibson and her New Orleans Hot Jazz Orchestra. The album is titled Jazz Baby. Bonnie Gibson has been a resident of New Orleans for a long, long time, has done a lot of playing down there with various bands. This album we're playing from was recorded back in 1983. Musicians are Charles Fardella on cornet, Steve Yocum on trombone, David Bodenhouse on piano, Henry Grieve on tuba, Richard Taylor on drums, and Bonnie Gibson herself with vocals and on banjo. The first song we're going to hear by Bonnie Gibson and her New Orleans Hot Jazz Orchestra is Down in Honky Tonk Town.

The liner notes on this LP were written by Rhodes Spadell. Here's a sentence about him. He is a lawyer and jazz pianist, is the author of the book A Guide to Jazz in New Orleans, and numerous features in The Second Line, the house periodical of the New Orleans Jazz Club. He says this about Banu. Banu Gibson reminds me of the classic English teacher's malapropism regarding a writer who, quote, stood with one foot firmly planted in the Middle Ages, while with the other he saluted the rising dawn of the Renaissance, end quote. Banu has a lot of respect for her heritage, yet she remains contemporary. Moreover, she also has grace and beauty and a grand sense of humor. And since she is also an accomplished choreographer, she would never place herself in the awkward stance of postured above. Banu's repertoire is composed of old songs, good old tunes, good old good ones, as Satchmo used to say. Her presentation effect says, "This is fun, enjoy it with us." That is not to say that she skimps on musicianship and settles for that approximation too often deemed close enough for jazz. Not so at all. Even the most cursory hearing will strike the listener that he is witnessing a musician singing. Let's see how Banu Gibson sounds on Squeeze Me with her New Orleans Hot Jazz Orchestra.

You may recall that Squeeze Me was one of Fats Waller's very famous tunes. We're going to come back to Bono Gibson in a little bit, but now we're going to switch to Ernie Carson and his Capital City Jazz Band. Ernie's musicians are himself on cornet, Skip Duringer on trombone, Herman Fortich on clarinet, Don Ewell piano, Bill Rutan banjo and some vocals, Shorty Johnson on tuba, and Bill Fry on drums. We're going to start right out with them playing Mammy O' Mine, vocal by Bill Rutan.

Here are some of the liner notes on Ernie Carson's album. Ernie was born and raised in Portland, Oregon, and spent his early musical days listening to Monty Ballou and his Castle Jazz Band. At the age of 15, he was a member of that band and has been playing jazz from that time on. After a two-year stretch in the Marine Corps with the 1st Division Band, he joined Dave Weirbach to open the now-defunct Pacific Ocean Park on the outskirts of Santa Monica, California. From that group, it was on to Ray Baduc and Nappy Lamar in Los Angeles, and then to San Francisco to join the Turk Murphy Band. Since then, he has worked in the Hawaiian Islands, toured with Pat Yankee, played with Wally Rose in San Francisco, opened a club for Maury Wills in Pittsburgh, and finally settled in Atlanta in 1969. He now takes road tours with Gene Mayall and the DRK, does various concert dates throughout the U.S., and works the Atlanta area with his own group. I can't find a date on this album when it was recorded, but I believe I bought it back in the 1970s, and probably when I was at the Bix Beiderbecke Jazz Festival over in Davenport, where there are vendors that sell a lot of LPs, at least at that time. Now they'd be selling CDs. The next song we're going to hear is Storybook Ball, which I find quite interesting. The lyrics are cute because they contain a lot of the nursery rhyme characters. Here is Ernie Carson and his Capital City Jazz Band with At the Storybook Ball.

Now we have a Lucky Strike Extra. If you're old enough, you remember back in the 40s and early 50s, there was a program called Your Hit Parade, in which they played several of the top numbers of the day. But then they threw in one or two numbers that were not in the top 40, just numbers of interest to listen to, and they called those Lucky Strike Extras. Well, we're going to have a Lucky Strike Extra by the Back Bay Ramblers from the album My Mama's in Town, a CD. And the song we're going to hear from them has a kind of a long, complicated title called Crosswords Between Sweetie.

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0: Over the years, for some reason, this has been translated as Milneburg Joys, but it's named after
1: a town called Milneburg.
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1: Milneburg Joys.

We now have an extra tune by the Back Bay Ramblers. Let's acknowledge the musicians. It's quite a large group compared to the regular Dixieland band. Peter Eklund on cornet, Billy Novick on clarinet and alto sax, Steve Wright on clarinet, alto, tenor, and baritone sax and second cornet, Andy Stein on violin, Bob Connors trombone, Mark Shane piano, Bob Pillsbury piano but on alternate tunes, Peter Bullis, banjo, tenor guitar, Vince Giordano on tuba, bass sax, and string bass, Bill Reynolds on drums. The next song they're going to play is Deep Harlem by the Back Bay Ramblers.

We return to Ernie Carson and his Capital City Jazz Band. The next song we're going to hear by this group is Moving Picture Ball. It reminds me somewhat of the Storybook Ball. In the Storybook Ball, we heard a lot of nursery rhyme type characters mentioned. And in Moving Picture Ball, we're going to hear a lot of movie stars mentioned from the early 1900s. So here we have Ernie Carson and his Capital City Jazz Band playing Moving Picture Ball.

When I was a young boy, my dad used to sing Rufus Rastus Johnson Brown. It's not a song I heard anyplace else or in any other situation, and I never heard a recording of it. But here we have, on Ernie Carson's 33 and a third LP, Rufus Rastus Johnson Brown. What you gonna do when the rent comes round? Here we go.

A nice song I like a lot is Down Where the Sun Goes Down. We're going to hear Ernie Carson play this song. Before Ernie Carson did it and others, it was done by the Firehouse 5 Plus 2, and it was their version that many people probably heard and liked the song and decided to play it on their own CDs. So here we have Ernie Carson and his Capital City Jazz Band playing our last song today called Down Where the Sun Goes Down.

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0: Well, good morning, everybody. It's a very cloudy day here in South Royalton and in the upper White River watershed. The temperatures have plummeted. Woke up and it was 62 degrees. But we could definitely use the cool-off period here. And hey, welcome to another edition of your favorite Tuesday morning 7 a.m. program, heard here every week on your favorite community radio station. 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Tom Healy here. It's a pleasure to be with you. The first Tuesday of July, and here I am. Me and Bob D. holding down the fort on Tuesdays. And Bob D. does a great job. You should listen to his program on Monday mornings, too. And then every other week, you get a double dose of Bob D., and that's just Ducky. The D stands for Ducky. So the weather is going to be rainy and overcast for much of the morning. Temperatures are going to go up, though. When the temperature rises, we're going to get the humidity. But I'm sure you're all now fully prepared for whatever the summer weather has in store for us. So I hope you will enjoy some of the parts of the program today. I hope something tickles your fancy. I'm just trying to get over what happens when a person just, I don't know, decides that they can decide whatever the rules are going to be and involve themselves in a situation where they really should just step out of the way. There's some disappointed people out there today. Let's see. How about this soccer match, though? See if we can play this one.
1: And here come the Germans now, led by their skipper, Nobby Hagel. They must surely start favorites this afternoon. They've certainly attracted the most attention from the press with their team problems. And let's now see their lineup. The Germans playing 4-2-4, Leibniz in goal, back four, Kant, Hagel, Schopenhauer, and Schilling, front runners, Schlegel, Wittgenstein, Nietzsche, and Heidegger, and the midfield duo of Beckenbauer and Jaspers. Beckenbauer, obviously a bit of a surprise there. And here come the Greeks, led out by their veteran centre-half, Heraclitus. Let's look at their team. As you'd expect, it's a much more defensive lineup. Plato's in goal, Socrates a front-runner there, and Aristotle as sweeper. Aristotle, very much the man in form. One surprise is the inclusion of Archimedes. Well, here comes the referee, Kung Fu Tzu, Confucius, and his two linesmen, St. Augustine and St. Thomas Aquinas. And as the two skippers come together to shake hands, we're ready for the start of this very exciting final. The referee, Mr. Confucius, checks his sand, and they're off. Nietzsche and Hagel there. Carl Jaspers, number 7 on the outside. Wittgenstein there with him. There's Beckenbauer. Schelling's in there. Heidegger covering. Schopenhauer. And now it's the Greeks, Epicurus. Plotinus, number 6. Aristotle. Empedocles, Epicurus, and Democritus with him. There's Archimedes. Socrates, there he is, Socrates. Socrates there, going through. There's a ball. Well, there may be no score, but there's certainly no lack of excitement here. As you can see, Nietzsche has just been booked for arguing with the referee. He accused Confucius of having no free will, and Confucius, he say, name go in book. Well, now, with just over a minute left, replay on Tuesday looks absolutely vital, and there's Archimedes, and I think he's had an idea. Eureka!
2: Archimedes out Socrates. Socrates back to Archimedes. Archimedes out to Heraclitus. He beats Hegel. Heraclitus, a little flick. Here he comes on the far post. Socrates is there. Socrates, there he is. Socrates has scored. The Greeks are going mad. The Greeks are going mad. Socrates scores. But beautiful cross from Archimedes. The Germans are disputing it. Hegel is arguing that the reality is merely an a priori adjunct of non-naturalistic ethics. Kant, by the categorical imperative, is holding that ontologically exists only in imagination. And Marx is claiming it was offside. But Confucius lands them with a final whistle. It's

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There's some new music by the Shires. Yes, this is the. I keep wanting to say Concert of Music Safari. That's a great show, by the way. I would tune in if I were you. If you know what's good for you culturally, I mean. But that's a Thursday afternoon show at 2 o'clock. There's a pretty decent DJ. Doing that show as well. Knows a little bit about classical music, but you're listening to Cassidy's Curious Cafe, heard here every week at this time on WFVRLP South Royalton. 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We started off that set with a group called All Meadows, some ambient music, Asleep in the Air, from an album called Draw Near from 2025, then Tom Petty, Only a Broken Heart, lots of broken hearts out there in, let's just call it British football land. Let's just call it soccer, the soccer world. Then we heard the song that was written, I didn't realize when I played it last week, written by Laura Nyro, who wrote so many wonderful songs and so many other artists as well, took to her songs and made them come alive in their own way. We heard When I Die from Fleetwood Mac. Although the sun is shining, and it's not currently shining right now, but that's a song from Danny Kerwin, and I would date it maybe 1970, 71. Don't have the exact date here. The Beatles, Bad Boy, from their past Masters collection. Then we heard some Waxahachie from 2020 from the St. Cloud album, her album, St. Cloud. The song was Fire. Before I forget to give credit where credit is due, I'd like to thank the underwriters for Cassidy's Curious Cafe, formerly known as All Vermont Music. So thank you to the Co-op Food Stores and to the Vermont Law and Graduate School. Thank you to Luna Blue Farm, Dandelion Acres Garden Center, and I Care For You. Also, thanks to Robin Reynolds and Outpatch and Shep's Market for your support. It's greatly appreciated. It's nice to take a little stroll around the studio and look at all of the library is very much expansive and all-inclusive. And sometimes I just I'm attracted to an album just because of their name and the title of the album, which this is awesome. This is pretty awesome. Most folk heroes.

started out as Criminals. It's the name of an album by Tangleweed. And so the song we're going to hear is called Pick Poor Robin Clean. If I can just get my bearings here.

0: Hey there, I hear it's your birthday. 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

Joshua Redman Quartet from the album released in 2001, Passage of Time. Joshua Redman on tenor sax, the pianist. Aaron Goldberg on the piano, Ruben Rogers on bass, and on drums, Gregory Hutchinson. 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All experts in their particular musical genres. 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So the payment we receive is your appreciation. And we'll segue that comment to the donate button. You can find that there too on our website. 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So way back in the previous hour, and oh, by the way, it's 12 minutes past the big hour of 8 o'clock here if you're listening live. And if you're listening on the replay on Wednesdays, then I guess the time would be 12 minutes after 2 in the morning. The replay begins at 1 a.m. So if you can't get any sleep and you want to be bored silly, put you to sleep, listen to my program again. But where was I going with that? Way back, we heard a band called Tangleweed. And we heard an instrumental called Pick Poor Robin Clean. Then we heard two versions of the Laura Nero penned song, Stone Soul Picnic. Fifth Dimension made it a hit in 1968. And then Laura's own version. The birthday celebrant today from the Beatles, Ringo Starr, is 80s, oh my God. Born on this date in 1940. I just did the math. Ringo, 86 years young, still going strong. We heard from his Ringo album from 1973, a Photograph. And then from the record Goodnight Vienna from the following year, Snookeroo. Actually, that was a tune composed by Elton John and Bernie Taupin for Ringo. The band from Australia, Captain Soul, coming up for air from their 2001 album, Beat Your Crazy Head Against the Sky. And then an artist that is new to me and dropped a new record, but I couldn't put my... I'll have to find a sampling from the new record. They're called Mary in the Junkyard. We heard a song called Ghosts from 2024, and then the Joshua Redman Quartet. Wow, that's a lot of stuff. So on this date in history, the number one record on the charts the number one record. And wait, hold on a second. So Prince was very popular back in the 80s. So the number one record on the charts on this date in 1984 was When Doves Cry. I've been coming across, things have been sent to me from the archives. I don't know whether his estate has leaked the stuff out or someone has stolen it. But the live performances of this man, they're just incredible. So sit back and relax for a live version

Time. Time is a trick. How many birthdays did you have? One. You had one day of birth. You continue to count birthdays. Your mind gives up. Your body deteriorates. This is the trick of time. Man was never supposed to die. We were given everlasting life by the Creator, the Father of Jesus Christ. There is no other King. There is no other King. Only Jesus Christ. Time is a trick. 1999. I don't think so. Could be in the third millennium, perhaps. Might be 1492. Who knows? I don't want to see you in the purple rain. You want to sing with me? It's all right.

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Thanks for indulging me. Well, it was actually raining quite a lot here, just outside the studio, I can see. It wasn't purple. So I might have said something about the number one song was When Doves Cry. And what did I do? I played Purple Rain. Oh, well, a live version from Prince. And Bare Naked Ladies. This record was number three on the Billboard charts on this date in 1998. They finally cracked the Billboard charts in a big way. We heard 1 week from Bare Naked Ladies, 1998. Billy Preston. Now, this was the number one song on this date in 1973, Will It Go Round in Circles? And then a song from the artist Aaron Frazier. If you got it, your love brought it.

And this is Billy Preston playing here as well. Thank you so much to our underwriters, and they include the Co-op Food Stores and the Vermont Law and Graduate School. Thank you very much to Luna Blue Farm, Dandelion Acres Garden Center. Thanks to I Care For You and Robin Reynolds. And Outpatch. And Chef's Market.

So a friend of mine was telling me about the band that she was in, and they wanted to come up with a set list. And the topic was bittersweet. Bittersweet. My goodness. Well, that resonates with so many people who love their music in so many different ways. I just came up with a 10-song set list. And I wanted to see where we could maybe go with it. I mean, if you were up watching the soccer match yesterday, the World Cup, and you saw the outcome. Well, I know if I was invested in it, if it were a Red Sox game and it was a championship game and we lost, I'd definitely be feeling it this morning. But if the rain is dampening your spirits, how about we just lean into it with some music? And, sorry, I'm a little confused here because we got one CD player down. Warren Zevon.

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I'm Bob DiBartolo, inviting you to join me every Friday morning from 7 to 10 for the Friday Morning Mix. Not a lot of talk, just some good music to get your day off on the right note, right here on Free Vermont Radio.

There's some bittersweet songs there for you. You know, when the weather becomes unsettled, all of a sudden the sun goes away and we have to stay inside and we are left with our thoughts. Oh, that's not a good place to be sometimes. But you're listening to all of this music curated by me, Tom Healy, here on Cassidy's Curious Cafe. And we started off the plaintive set with Warren Zevon from Excitable Boy, Accidentally Like a Martyr. Then from the 1973 album, I believe, from Eagles. It's not the Eagles. It's Eagles. Bitter Creek from, where is it? It was their second album, Desperado. And the record company said, what the hell is this? Where's the hit? Well, there's a hit. And there, I could probably play it later. Richard Harris, wow. 1968, from an album called A Tramp Shining. He sings MacArthur Park, a fabulous tune written and arranged by Jimmy Webb. And then Gordon Lightfoot. Ah, Carefree Highway. Thanks for joining me here. The temperature is, the current weather here at 5 minutes past the big hour of 9 o'clock. It's 62 degrees outdoors. It's cloudy now. The rain has ceased, but I think it's staying in the area for a little while longer. Oh my God, I killed myself. Well, seeing as how it's after nine, and people have decided, well, even though it's kind of a gloomy day outside, I guess I still have things to do. So if you're having a hard time getting it going, let's turn those frowns upside down. Lizzo, would you give us a beat here, please?

I hope everyone is now feeling officially upbeat and ready to tackle the day with a smile on your face. Just remember, always walk down the street with a smile on your face, and someone's bound to come up to you and ask you, "What the hell's so funny?" This is Cassidy's Curious Cafe, heard here every week at this time on your voice for South Royalton Community Radio. We are WFVRLP, Free Vermont Radio at 96.5 on your FM dial, and we stream online at royaltonradio.org. 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Peruse the site. For instance, if you were going to be in town this weekend and said, "What's going on this weekend?" Well, go to events. Events that might actually, when they say, "Well, what's the date on this one?" Well, here it is, the second annual Sharon Music Festival. Presented by, Malfurix? Malfurix Music Production, Sharon Congregational Church, Seven Stars Arts Center. Sorry, my yogurt is sticking in my throat. And it's also sponsored by Sharon Connects. So, Saturday the 11th of July, beginning at 7 a.m. Featuring the music of Fess Silk, Nate Mott, Otter Creek, the Bluegrass from BTV, and the Sleepy Weasels. Ooh, they sound kind of sleepy. Sonido Mall Maze. And, last but not least, Rick Reddington and Tough Love. So, for more information, check out our website. Way back, starting off with Lizzo, I witnessed her performance at a Boston Calling concert in the, mid-aughts. No, it was in 2017, 2018. Just an incredible performer. About Damn Time from her album Special. Katie Tunstall, I Am the Pilot, from her album from 2022, Nut. Bebe Rexha, Rexha, I'm a mess, she says, but aren't we all? And for my friend Tanaya, who is going back to the left coast, but hopefully she will come on back here to Vermont. That's Malibu, Miley Cyrus. And then an album from a group called Dresses, Blew My Mind. Boy, the time flies very, very fast. And I kind of feel like getting my rock on. Not rocks off. I'm going to get my rock on here.

Testing 1, 2, 3. Oh, hello. Here we go. Sorry. Hey, Eagles. Tequila Sunrise. We heard a long set of songs back there, starting with Nick Hayward. And let's see. Juliana Hatfield. Lana Del Rey. Lots of songs that kind of brought us back into, I don't know, feeling okay about things, even though it's sometimes we can get melancholy. Hey, it's the 7th of July. We don't have time for melancholy. Let's save that until, you know, later on in August and September. Although I am extremely disturbed that yesterday I saw back to school ads. It's a travesty, but I guess some people go back to school really early. Coming up is WordStream. Todd's back in the building, and he's interviewing somebody very special today. So I hope you will continue to listen to the voice of South Royalton Community Radio. We are WFVRLP, Free Vermont Radio, at 96.5 on your FM dial here locally, streaming online at royaltonradio.org. Take us out with, we'll take you out with some Tom Petty. Still in the bittersweet / melancholy mood. But after that, listen to WordStream. I hope you have a great day, and we'll see you in a couple of weeks.

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I'm Bob DiBartolo, inviting you to join me every Friday morning from 7 to 10 for the Friday Morning Mix. 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
1: Hey there, Hep Cats and Crazy Kittens. Welcome to another edition of Juke in the Back. I'm your host and jukebox operator, Matt the Cat, bringing you a solid hour of 1940s and 50s rhythm and blues. This truly is the soul that came before rock and roll. And this week, we're going to profile another great rhythm and blues record label that often gets ignored, Parrot Records out of Chicago. It was the brainchild of great Chicago DJ Al Benson, who was born Arthur Lehner in Jackson, Mississippi in 1908. He moved to Chicago in 1923, but didn't get into radio broadcasting until 1943, when he picked up his first all-gospel show on WGES. By 1945, he was spinning rhythm and blues records and becoming one of the most popular DJs in Chicago. On the air, he would call himself the Old Swing Master, and that's the name he chose for his very first record label, Old Swing Master Records. Not much came of it, though, and he took a stab at starting several other labels. But nothing happened until 1952, when he decided to start a brand new label called Parrot Records. We're going to dedicate the entire hour to Parrot Records on this Juke in the Back. But before we get into the music, let's hear what Al Benson sounded like on the air in 1955.
2: Now it's time for your old friend and swing master with Swing and Sway. And now here he is, Al Benson.
3: Thank you. And good morning, ladies and gentlemen. Here I am, all ready and all set to bring to you 30 minutes of red-hot beat-me-down, bring you up swing tunes of today. And now it's on with the show. And the name of our first tune as we bring it to you here is Ruth Brown doing 5, 10, 15 hour.
1: Great Chicago DJ Al Benson from 1955. Now let's go back to the very beginning of his own record label, Parrot Records. The first record to be released on this new label came out in early November of 1952. It went to number one on the R&B charts when it was picked up by Chess Records and released on Chess in late November 1952. The song is I Don't Know by Willie Maben, the piano-playing blues cat from Hollywood, Tennessee. And this release put Maben on the charts and gave him a nice solid career with Chess Records. Here's Parrot, record number 1050, the first release, I Don't Know, Willie Maben, featuring nothing but Parrot Records on this week's Juke in the Back.
4: I'm getting sick and tired of the way you do. Good kind papa gotta poison you. Sprinkle goober dust all around your bed. Wake up one of these mornings, find your own self dead. She said you shouldn't say then. I said, what should I say this time, baby? She says,

was in her jaws. The clothes she's wearing is made out of the best of cloth. She can take and wash them, she can hang them upside the wall. She can throw them out the window and run out and catch them a little bit before they fall. Sometimes I think you has your habits on. She said you shouldn't say that. I said, what should I say to make you mad this time, baby? She said,

My papa told me, my mother sat down and cried. Say, you're too young a man, son, to have the many women you got. I looked at my mother then, I didn't even crack a smile. I said, if them women kill me, I don't mind dying. The woman I love, I won a week before last. The woman I love, I've got out of class. I thought I won you, babe, a long time ago. If you don't watch your step, I'm gonna have to let you go. You said you shouldn't say that. I said, what should I say this time, baby? She said,

0: A vocal group appropriately named The Parrots. That was Parrot Records' second release. Starting with this record, and for several records after this, Al Benson struck up a distribution deal with Chess Records. He decided to use the same record numbers that Chess would use to issue these records. So that record, Weep Weep Weep, Parrot number 772, was later issued as Checker 772 in April of 1953. I'm featuring one of the great labels out of Chicago this week on The Juke in the Back, Al Benson's Parrot Records. This next artist was quite established by the time Parrot got a hold of her, Mabel Scott. She had already scored a couple of hits for Leon Renee's exclusive label, like Boogie Woogie Santa Claus in 1949. She only recorded four songs for Parrot Records, resulting in two single releases. This was the best of the bunch, Mr. Fine, a strange ode to an abusive boyfriend. It was recorded in May of 1953 and released in July. Here's the great Mabel Scott with Mr. Fine on The Juke in the Back.
1: Mr. Fine! Mr. Fine!

The Rockettes with a beautiful tune called I Can't Forget. They recorded 4 songs for Parrot Records, but only 1 single resulted. The session was held on October 11, 1953, and their one and only record was released in November. We don't know any more about this group, except that they occasionally employed a female lead, which was quite unusual at the time. I'm Matt the Cat, and I hope you're enjoying this edition of The Juke in the Back as we feature some of the great releases from the vaults of Parrot Records. Next up, Parrot label record owner Al Benson struck a deal with Jack Lauderdale, the owner of Swingtime Records out of Los Angeles. The deal was that Parrot would release 10 of Swingtime's records because Swingtime lacked adequate distribution in the Chicago area. Lauderdale also thought that since Al Benson was a DJ, he would promote these records on the air and sell more around Chicago. We're going to hear 2 of these Swingtime records that Parrot picked up and released in 1953. The first is by one of the greatest bluesmen of all time, Lowell Fulson. Fulson had already had several smash hits for the Swingtime label, including the #1 classic Blue Shadows in 1950. The records that Parrot released on Lowell Fulson didn't do anything, but as soon as Fulson moved over to another Chicago label, Checker Records, he'd score again in 1954 with Reconsider Baby. Let's hear the Lowell Fulson record that Parrot leased from Swingtime. Here's I've Been Mistreated on The Juke in the Back.

0: 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Linda Rosenberg, Ken Farger, Gail Kuntz, Mark and Marion McAlpine, Glenn Dicker, Michael Carter, Stephen Herman, and contributors Gary Cipollone, Valerie from Queens, Jeffrey Ehrlich, Scott Velarde, Bob Keller, Adrian Fidelani, Wayne Novak, Joe Costello. 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

Marvin Phillips from 1953 with Salty Dog. That was another one of those records that Al Benson picked up from Swing Time to release on his Parrot label. There were two Marvin Phillips releases. That one, Salty Dog, was the first of the two, issued around September of 53. In early 1954, Al Benson started a new label as a subsidiary of Parrot Records. He called it Blue Lake Records. We'll hear a couple of Blue Lakes as we continue with this week's feature on the Parrot record label here on the Juke in the Back, the soul that came before rock and roll, 1940s and 50s rhythm and blues. Next up, we have another vocal group. This one's called the Pelicans. They hailed from Detroit and feature Roger Hurd on lead vocal. Their first release came out in January of 54 on Parrot. It featured the stunning ballad Aurelia on one side, and their rendition of the classic World War II tune, White Cliffs of Dover, on the B-side. An interesting side note is that the Pelicans were one of the first rhythm and blues groups to modify the classic White Cliffs of Dover as an R&B tune. It would soon become a vocal group standard, with versions by the Blue Jays, the Checkers, the Mystics, and later on the Robins all popping up. So let's hear the Pelicans with their sparsely recorded version of the White Cliffs of Dover on the Juke in the Back.

Does that record sound kind of familiar? Those are the Five Thrills with My Baby's Gone, a song that very closely resembles the Four Buddies' My Summer's Gone. Now, even though the Five Thrills used to cop a lot of other people's tunes, what they had going for them was their lead singer, Gilbert Warren. What a distinctive voice he had. That tune was recorded in October of 53 and released on Parrot in January of 54. We're going to hear more from the Five Thrills a little later on in the show with one of their original tunes. But right now, we're going to hear the very beginnings of a great bluesman, Albert King. That's right, Albert King's very first sides under his own name came out on the Parrot record label out of Chicago. He would, of course, go on to great fame in the 1960s with Born Under a Bad Sign and Blues Power and far too many other classics to count up here. But it all began with his first release, Bad Luck Blues on one side, backed with this one, Be On Your Merry Way, from March of 54, as we feature Parrot Records on this week's

They recorded a lot of sides, but that's the one they'll always be remembered for. Gloria, an original Five Thrills tune. Featuring the brilliant Gilbert Warren on lead tenor. That was issued as Parrot No. 800 in May of 1954. Next, we have one of the most underrated blues singers of all time, J.B. Lenore. He was born near Monticello, Mississippi on March 5, 1929. We lost him 38 years later, on April 29, 1967. He died of a heart attack. But in those 38 years, he accomplished a lot. Starting off playing Delta blues down south, he moved north to Chicago in 1949 with Big Bill Brunzi. He began recording in the early 50s for both Chess Records and J.O.B. Records. In 54, he hooked up with Parrot Records, and in August of that year, released Eisenhower Blues. A poignant take on how some African Americans felt in 1954. Elvis Costello would do a pretty good cover of Eisenhower Blues for his King of America LP, which came out in the mid-1980s. But here's the original, the great J.B. Lenore with Eisenhower Blues.

Now it's time for the Great 78, where we take a thick piece of shellac and hearken back to a time when 78 RPM records were king. This week we're featuring Parrot Records, but I want to play one right now from Blue Lake Records, which was a subsidiary of the Parrot label, started in January of 1954. This song, Slow Down, was recorded by one tough lady, Lou Mack. It was recorded in late May of 1955 and issued in July of that year. And it's this week's Great 78. Here's Lou Mack with Slow Down.

The breathtaking flamingos from August of 1954. They began their career on another Chicago label, Chance Records, but they had a few releases on Parrot before they moved on over to Checker Records, the sister label of Chess Records, also out of Chicago. That was their first release for Parrot, Dream of a Lifetime, featuring the amazing Solly McElroy on lead vocal. Let's hear another one from the Flamingos. This was their third and final release for Parrot Records. It was issued in January of 55 and features a dual lead between Nate Nelson and Johnny Carter. It's their version of Kokomo, which was a big R&B hit for Gene and Eunice the year before on the Combo label. It was brought to the pop charts by the Perry Como cover. The Flamingos successfully add some Latin flair. Here's Kokomo as we spotlight the Parrot record label, this week on the Juke in the Back.

Don't Give My Love Away, a great vocal sound from the Fascinators, a group from Detroit. That was issued in May of 1955 on the Parrot Records subsidiary Blue Lake Records. Before that, we heard one of Parrot's biggest sellers, Mama Talk to Your Daughter, J.B. Lenore. It was a mega hit, rising to number 11 on the R&B lists during the summer of 1955. It would later be picked up by Chess Records, but the hit was on our feature this week, Parrot Records, whose time was running short by 1956. Owner Al Benson was getting tight on finances, and he ended up selling both the Parrot and Blue Lake labels to John Burton, the attorney for Chess Records. Burton issued a few more sides on the Parrot label, but eventually a lot of the Parrots were reissued on Chess Records. Through its short run from 1952 to 1956, Parrot issued 40 singles, and Blue Lake issued 18. After selling the labels, owner Al Benson continued to be a DJ on WGES in Chicago. He took one more stab at the record business in the mid-1960s, starting Micah, Crash, and the Blues Records. Those labels didn't last long, and Benson retired from DJing in 1974 due to poor health. Chicago DJ and record label owner Al Benson died in 1978. He was 70 years old. He left behind a seldom mentioned legacy of Chicago rhythm and blues. I hope you enjoyed this week's Juke in the Back Spotlight on Parrot Records. We got time for just one more, baby. It's another fantastic vocal group record by a group called The Orchids. They hailed from Chicago and featured Gilbert Warren. Remember him? He was the tenor lead from the Five Thrills. They cut this gorgeous tune, Newlywed, in April of 55. Parrot released it on June 10th, 1955, and it's become a doo-wop classic. Let's close down this week's Juke in the Back featuring Parrot Records with one of the all-time greats. Here's Newlywed by The Orchids. Remember, soul is a feeling, and baby, get that feeling each week right here on the Juke in the Back. I'm Matt the Cat, and I'll catch you next time. Goodbye, everybody. Hello.

Well, we've run out of whiskey, and the women have all gone home. Thanks for dropping by. Feel free to let Matt the Cat know if you dug the show. Email him at mattthecat@mattthecat.com. Juke in the Back is recorded at Rosie's Juke Joint, located at the Stepping Stone Inn in Salem, Massachusetts. For more information, please visit jukeintheback.org. I'm Miss Rosie. See you next time on the Juke in the Back.

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producing music under the moniker Throwing Snow. London-based artist Ross Tones drew inspiration from the cycles he found in the natural world for his 2017 album on the Houndstooth label, Embers. Ross used sounds from the area around the recording studio, such as the starling singing at the end of the track we just heard, Helical. You're listening to Deep Threes. I'm Jay. The 1995 collection Swarm of Drones, issued by the Sambient label, brought together ambient works with dark overtones from artists such as Steve Roach, Robert Fripp, and DJ Chebai Sabah. Robert Rich contributed the piece that begins our set, Buoyant on Motionless Deluge.

keep, woke up on a bus, saw the place go by, and kept riding. Written in rope round the neck of the famine, "This my own, my native land, this my own country." Men in overcoats, bearing a pall in the rain. I and not I, equally at ease within the shroud. How a mild breeze can shut a door so that you look up wondering what she wants of you. Nothing and everything. Look to your lines and ignore the source. A ghost for all seasons, stroking the nape of the neck of the moon. Strawberries of Ganymede, the blood oranges of Gethsemane, the dates of Amun-Ra. Sparks of fluttering rings as she shows the shape of the smoke, the smooth sides of the flame. Useless to imitate when the thing itself is far from outstanding. This is the age of understanding. Before it the age of marvels, before it the age of belief, the flow of the hair on the scalp of the skull, the beach in the sun of sea salt winter, rage with runes in the dark of the parking lot, metanoia, fear of avenging angels.

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Actor Elijah Wood joined the Sound Carriers to reassure us about the necessary changes to come. On the track, This Is Normal, from the band's 2014 release on Ghost Box, Entropicalia, here on Deep Threes. We found ourselves buoyant on Motionless Deluge at the start of our set, drifting with the sounds of Robert Rich's contribution to the Swarm of Drones collection. Then we ran into Old Sugar Bear, along with a soulful guitar solo by Bill Frisell from his Unspeakable album, before taking a respite on the hill with sounds from the Mosaic album by Richard Bermer, and watched eelgrass floating by on the nearby inlet, as evoked by a track from Mark Borecka's Beneath the Mirrored Surface. Canadian composer Leslie Barber gave us Out of Cold from her soundtrack for When Night is Falling, which led us towards The Dog from the Fruitvale Station soundtrack by Ludwig Göransson, before Robert Hunter instructed us on Trapping a Muse, scored by Italic, from the Snow Eater album by Al Brain Atlas. The name of the show is Deep Threes. My name is Jay. I'll leave you for this hour with Hummel by Spacecraft. 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Thanks.

Monday Michiru burst onto the scene in Japan in the late 1980s as an award-winning actress and television personality. But music was her first love, and she grew up around the jazz scenes in L.A. and New York. Her mother, pianist Toshiko Akiyoshi, was the subject of the 1983 documentary Jazz is My Native Language. Saxophonist Charlie Mariano was her father. Michiru's early records broke ground in Japanese acid jazz circles, and she has lent her voice to projects with the likes of DJ Crush and M. Flo. Her 2012 release, Soulception, is her 14th album, and Monday's vocals took us on adventures. You're listening to Deep Threes. I'm Jay. Trumpeter Amir El-Safar fuses Middle Eastern traditions, such as Iraqi makam melodies, into his compositions. He also sings and plays the santur, an Iraqi hammered dulcimer. Let's start this voyage to the bottom of my digital music stash with Damusi's Dream from Inanna.

I saw a feather in the wind. Now the sun sinks in bittersweet tones. I'll not come this way again. Once I lingered when I used to call you friend. You were the sun who failed to rise, but your words made me remember when I was very small, playing in the garden and dreaming of everything and nothing much at all. I saw your broken wings and tried to hang you in my sky, but you got tangled in the strings and never learned to fly. For the future never came, and I waited a bit too long. Your dreams were never mine, and now you sing a stranger's song. Somewhere a door has closed, soft and muffled as a cloud, and with this sound, remembrance, like light behind a shroud, its golden rays have found me, neither sunken nor clever nor proud. I just know a little more than I did before, and steady as I dare, I'm going out to glide, transcend, for tonight I'm lighter than air.

With You at Home, the Bangkok-based ambient post-rock quartet, proclaiming, "If It Makes You Happy," from their split EP with Air, here on Deep Threes. Amir El-Safar began our set with The Musi's Dream from Inanna. Sun Ra took us to the outer nothingness of Heliocentric Worlds, Volume 1. Freeform jazz guitarist Joe Morris saw blue spots there, and many rings. Sarah Stewart found a feather in the wind and waxed poetic about it as she bared her paper soul. Self-described Argentinian sound jockey Sol Reza brought the cat to spit. And we were schooled about the sundown in San Antonio Mission at Marco Capelli's Italian Surf Academy in their course, The American Dream. The name of the show is Deep Threes. My name is Jay. I leave you for this hour in a soul search with the Transatlantic Rage from I, Soul 8, Volume 1. 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Stay close for more music

that silence must be for me. So we are WFVRLP in South Royalton, Vermont. My name's Carl Newman, and I am here this morning to host the Breakfast Club. Music and maybe some odd commentary here and there, if I think of anything that strikes me as worth saying. Well, anyway, until 10 o'clock this morning, we are on the FM dial at 96.5. We stream over the internet at www.wfvr.org. And I woke up this morning with a feeling of, thank God it's Wednesday. I do enjoy these Wednesday mornings, and I hope the Breakfast Club brings some pleasure to you. That's the purpose of the entire endeavor. Let me give you some of the usual stuff. Number one, on a day when I have enough daylight, my preferred route in here from Randolph is on East Bethel Road, simply because I love the views. But today I got up to East Bethel Road and the fog seemed so extreme that I thought I'd better not. So I did the interstate instead. And I'm just telling you that because that's the driving conditions. Fog was extremely thick this morning and I think is still thick enough that you need to be aware of it. You need to slow down and stay within your range of vision. So, driving is not ideal this morning. I will, however, tell you what the official weatherman wants to say about the weather. If I can find it, and I think, yeah, I did. Okay, so currently 57 degrees and partly sunny. Of course, partly cloudy and foggy also. There will be mostly sunny skies. The high will be 85 degrees. There is no precipitation in the for at least the next several hours. However, I do see that a lightning strike was detected within 2 miles of South Royalton. What else? Wind at 1 mile an hour. Humidity 96%. A nice summer day for you. Our underwriters, let me give them a nod of appreciation. Outpatch in Tunbridge, Solarfest, the Playhouse Movie Theater, Murphy Builders LLC, the Tunbridge General Store, Tom Wells, and Robin Reynolds. Okay, the only other thing that strikes my memory is the studio phone line. Are you ready for it? It is area code 802-763-2700. I will repeat that, 802-763-2700. I will be very happy to hear from you if you are in the mood to chat. So, music. I've sort of been debating between a lot of commentary or just a lot of music today. I sort of think that I'm going to go, at least for starters, with the lot of music approach. We have had sort of like a great epidemic of shallow and superficial patriotism going on with the 4th of July and 250th anniversaries and FIFA World Cup and who is eligible and who should chime in on things like that. Much of it has been nauseating. Here is Jennifer Warrens to comment on the Patriots' dream.

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Tyrants free, the just are imprisoned or tried.

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He sips his coke and he pulls his ring, thinks of how she'd looked years ago. And she curls up with a blanket in a yellow plastic seat. He touches her

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a long set there, don't you think? That was the opening set of this Wednesday's Breakfast Club. And today is the 8th of July of 2026. You are tuned to The Breakfast Club on Free Vermont Radio, and I am Carl Newman, the regular host. So, I got a bit carried away there. We ended up with Pierce Pettis. Pierce Pettis is a Southern guy. He's, I think, from Georgia, although it might be Alabama. I think that he is also an FSU Seminole, and he plays around the area of Tallahassee and actually all over the state of Florida quite regularly. I always thought he was kind of tame, but that song had some guts to it, didn't it? It was Love Will Always Find a Way, and that was from Everything Matters. So, preceding that, and I need to just hope that I get this straight, because I'm not sure where I played what, but we heard a song that was performed by a woman named Nell Bryden. I met Nell Bryden just yesterday, as a matter of fact, and she is a very interesting woman. She makes quite an entrance, and what she did was Somebody for Me from Arms Around the Flame. Nell Bryden, yes. Now, before that, what did I play? Oh, I think it was Dave Alvin with Bus Station. Yeah, from King of California, one of my favorite albums. So then we went back towards, give me a minute and I'll get it straight. Well, we definitely played Gordon Lightfoot with Long Way Back Home. Jennifer Warnes opened up our musical morning with The Patriot's Dream and sandwiched in there, so I may have gotten it out of order, was Tom Waits with Invitation to the Blues. So, I guess I have taken care of all other business. I'll tell you what time it is. It is 7:31 in the morning. And once again, today is the 8th of July. Let us continue with the music in sort of a Tom Waits-ish frame of mind. Here's James Taylor doing a Tom Waits song, doing it beautifully too, by the way.

0: So, yes, that's the Byrds with Oil in My Lamp from the Ballad of Easy Rider. And give me just a second, and I will try to figure out what else we played that set. It was another long one, and I think we'll stick with the long sets idea for this morning. So, yes, the Byrds did Oil in My Lamp, preceded by the Whites from another movie. The movie was Oh Brother, Wherefore Art Thou? The Coen Brothers. The Whites did Keep on the Sunny Side from the Picking On series featuring the bluegrass band Iron Horse. We heard Elton John's Rocket Man. Joni Mitchell did Woodstock from Ladies of the Canyon. James Taylor with the, James Taylor led off that set with Tom Waits' song. It was Shiver Me Timbers. And that was from James Taylor's covers album. My name's Carl Newman. My voice is doing its usual magic tricks. So give me just a couple of seconds to see if I can get it under control. Oh, yes. And you are tuned to Radio of the People, by the people, and for the people. WFVR on the FM dial at 96.5, streaming on the internet at www.royaltonradio.org. Let's see, what else do we need to deal with? You know, the music sounds so good. Why don't we just stay with that? Talking about Tom Waits' mood. I am not ready to relinquish that, are you? Here's All 55, as performed by Shelby Lynn and Allison Moorer.
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Todd here from the Elvis Dream, heard every Thursday from 7 to 10 a.m. on Royalton Community Radio, 96.5 FM, setting free the community airwaves with folk, blues, rock, jazz, global jams, all blended with local news, weather updates, and offbeat commentary. 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

So that's Dave Alvin again. And there's lots of people we're going to be hearing from more than once this morning, as we already have. So Dave Alvin and Jimmy Dale Gilmore did John Stewart's song, along with great John Stewart, La-da-da-da-da-da-das. That was July, You're a Woman. What a happy coincidence. This is July, isn't it? Yeah. That was from Downey to Lubbock. Let me see if I can connect with this list that tells me what else we played. Well, yeah. Ricky Lee Jones did Stewart's Coat from Traffic from Paradise. A couple of songs from The Love and Spoonful. It's Not Time Now and Coconut Grove. And we opened up that set with Shelby Lynn and Allison Maurer doing one of Tom Waits' earliest and maybe even best-known songs, too. Old 55 from Come On Up to the House. It's Women Sing Tom Waits. So like my last couple of days, we began and ended that set in the car. So that's all right. I'm Carl, and I'm hosting the Breakfast Club for you. The time is... Come on, mouse button, show up. Where are you? Yeah, I think so. Ooh-wee, maybe I'm in trouble. Well, I have other means. The time is just about a quarter after 8 o'clock in the morning. Let me give a nod of appreciation to our underwriters, and then let me try to locate my mouse cursor, and then we will get back to the music. The underwriters are Outpatch in Tunbridge, Solarfest, the Playhouse Movie Theater in Randolph, Murphy Builders, LLC, the Tunbridge General Store, Tom Wells and Robin Reynolds. So here I go. Yes, I think I located this cursor, and I got back to the music. Absolutely fantastic. So let us... Let's continue with the Roach Sisters. The feeling is mutual.

It's Just the Motion, The Motion. That's Richard and Linda Thompson. Linda Thompson was formerly known as Linda Peters with It's Just the Motion from Shoot Out the Lights. Let's see what else we heard. Well, another Richard Thompson song. This one, lead vocal by Bonnie Raitt. She did Dimming of the Day, and that was from Longing in Their Hearts. Pat Alger, another very talented Texas songwriter, another one who's probably not very well known, but he was introduced, I think, to most of us by Nancy Griffith. They co-wrote a couple of songs. Pat Alger did a lovely ballad, Like I Used to Do, and that is from Seeds. Jennifer Warnes did the Bob Dylan song, Sign on the Window, from Shot Through the Heart. And we opened up the set with The Roaches. The Feeling is Mutual. That was from Speak. And yes, The Feeling is indeed mutual. Thanks so much for tuning in this morning. I am Carl Newman, and I host The Breakfast Club from 7 until 10 in the morning on every Wednesday. Today is the Wednesday, the 8th of July. So, we are WFVR. Non-commercial, listener-sponsored community radio. 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We are a low-budget operation, but we do appreciate all the help we can get. So if you feel so inclined, go to our website and get the details. You'll find them all there. All right. Going up into the 80s again today after a bit of cooling. But the fog is lifting, and I think we have a lovely day ahead of us. Let's continue to celebrate with music. I think what I'll do this set is I will change pace somewhat. I'm going to play some music from New England. And from the Maritimes also. Let's start off with a song about Nova Scotia, as performed by Ian and Sylvia. This is Nova Scotia Farewell.

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There's Cindy Callett with Working on Wings to Fly, subtitled Crow, and that is the title tune from her album. Cindy Callett, and I always forget this, but I can come close. She's from one of those two islands. It's either Nantucket or the Vineyard. So what preceded that? Two songs by David Mallet. David Mallet is from Maine, or should I use the past tense? Well, anyway, you probably understand. He did End of the Day from All Right Now, and he did This Little Town from Open Doors and Windows. So let's see, what else? Gordon Lightfoot, along with a great number of his friends and colleagues. Here, I'll give you at least a few of them. Ann Dodson, Carol Roll, Cindy Callett was involved there. Will Brown, Matt Sostak, and Doreen Conboy. The Hills of Ilo Ho. I know that Todd would tell me that it should be pronounced the Hills of Ilo Ho. But I'm blaming it on Gordon Lightfoot. He should know better. He is definitely a Mainer and intimate with that territory. Yeah, so we led off the set with the Canadians, Ian and Sylvia, doing Nova Scotia Farewell from Someday Soon. It is time for a station ID. It is about 2 minutes or 2.5 minutes until 9 o'clock in the morning. And we are Free Vermont Radio, WFVRLP in South Royalton. My name is Carl Newman, and you are tuned to The Breakfast Club. So let us continue. The poets, William Butler Yeats, and actually James Joyce was not known as a poet, was he? No, a novelist, for sure. Ulysses, Portrait of the Artist as a Young Man, and naturally the notorious one, Finnegan's Wake. Anyway, here is a song by the Irish group, Black 47, called Yeats and Joyce.

So, yeah, what did we hear that time? Let's check it out. Hold on. Oh, my goodness. Am I losing that? Well, anyway, they were called the Wild Reeds, who did I Think We're Alone Now. And, well, before that, Kate and Anna McGarrigal. I'm floating on memory right now. Kate and Anna McGarrigal did that song inspired by the writings of Frida Kahlo. It's called I Eat Dinner. Joni Mitchell, no one can sing about desperate love gone wrong like Joni Mitchell does. That was Song for Sharon. And we opened up with the Irish group. Now, I think I've got it all right. They were called the Black 47s, and the song was Yeats and Joyce. I am Carl Newman, and this is The Breakfast Club. The time is, boy. The time is something like 20 minutes after 9 o'clock in the morning. So, what else? Well, I think that maybe it's time that I remark that everybody has different ideas about how to have a good time. But for me, putting this program together for you is my idea of a good time. It's great fun. It's a method of wandering, of getting lost, and maybe finding all kinds of really useful and enjoyable things. So one of the things, naturally, is you pick out a song. Sometimes you know exactly what you want to play. Sometimes it's only the song. Sometimes maybe it's the artist. So anyway, last night it was a song. We were talking about bluegrass in particular. And it struck me that a song that is frequently done in bluegrass versions is I'll Fly Away. But I'll Fly Away probably, and I'm not speaking authoritatively, but probably it started out as a Negro spiritual. Anyway, I happened to look up I'll Fly Away, and I discovered that lots and lots of really interesting people recorded it. So I played a whole bunch of these versions, and actually it was a great pleasure to listen to all of the various interpretations of the well-known song I'll Fly Away. So anyway, not for morbid reasons at all. No one I know recently has died, and I'm certainly not planning on it. But I thought I would host a short I'll Fly Away festival and play for you. Who knows? I don't know how many of them, but certainly more than two or three of the interesting versions of the well-known song I'll Fly Away. So I'm trying to pull it up right now, and I'm going to succeed. Yeah, here it is. As a matter of fact, I'll give you a preview. I'll mention some of the people who record it. I'm not going to pick them all out. The first one I got is Johnny Cash, then Alan Jackson, Bruce Springsteen, Willie Nelson, the Kosoy Sisters. The Kosoy Sisters were a sister group who performed mostly in and around Greenwich Village during the early 60s. They were somewhat popular then, even though they are largely forgotten. I think I'm going to kick off this I'll Fly Away festival with the Kosoy Sisters. So here it is.

the Kosoy Sisters. Not bluegrass, but I think sort of a old-timey country sort of flavor. I don't think we could ever hear harmony closer than we get from the sibling acts. So the Kosoys are sisters. Even though we know that sibling acts aren't normally that harmonious anyway. So we did talk about I'll Fly Away as being a song that is largely popularized by bluegrass acts. Ralph Stanley is one of the founding fathers of bluegrass, and he does I'll Fly Away. Let's listen to that one now.

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So then here's another one. Do you remember Charlie Pride? Charlie Pride for many, many years was the only African-American practitioner of country music. Very talented guy, and he did I'll Fly Away. Let's listen to it.

0: Well, I wonder what you think. I'll tell you what I think. I like that one. I like it a lot, so much so that I am going to find in the future more Charlie Pride music. And the expectation will be, of course, that I'll play it for you. We'll see about that, huh? Okay, so country. I see where Hank Williams has recorded I'll Fly Away. Would you like to hear it? Here it is.
1: I'll fly away

0: Thank you, fellas.
1: Thank you, Hank. That's vintage Hank Williams doing Need I Say, I'll Fly Away. So probably when most of us think of that song, we come up with a much more up-to-date version in our minds. So I'll play the one that I suspect you're thinking of. Here it is next, Gillian Welch and Alison Krauss from the movie, Oh Brother, Wherefore Art Thou, the Coen Brothers.

So there you had the movie version from Oh Brother, Wherefore Art Thou? That was Gillian Welch and Alison Krauss doing I'll Fly Away. Okay, so I hope I have not worn you out completely, because there is one more that I want to play for you. And I will admit, at least in my own humble opinion, I saved the very best for last. This is, are you familiar with Etta James? She's normally known as a jazz singer. This, I think, qualifies as maybe the Negro spiritual version of I'll Fly Away. It's kind of surprising, I think. This is Etta James doing I'll Fly Away. Of course, we're running low on time, but then we've got a little bit left, so we'll get back to our more normal programming right after this one. But I think you're going to like this.

So there is Etta James' take, and we'll wrap up with that one. That is our last I'll Fly Away for now, anyway. We got just something like 17 minutes left in the morning, so let me give a final nod to our underwriters, and then we will wrap up with music, as we usually do. Our underwriters are Outpatch in Tunbridge, Solarfest, the Playhouse Movie Theater in Randolph, the Tunbridge General Store, Murphy Builders, LLC, Tom Wells, and Robin Reynolds. Thanks to them, thanks to our members, and thanks to you for listening this morning. I hope that you will be back again next week, as I will be at 7. Also, I'm a little bit out of sync because I made a swap and I was out of town for a few days, but I will be hosting One Planet Groove for you this Sunday at 8 o'clock in the morning. Please do join me. So where are we? Well, yeah, I said we were going to finish with music, didn't I? So there is a group called South by Southwest, named after the Austin-based festival. I see that they performed a song that was written by Houston's Shake Russell. It's called Deep in the West. I want to play it for you now, and I'll play a couple of other things that seem to me to go along with it. I hope you like them.

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So we're going to wrap up this morning with Jerry Rafferty doing Right Down the Line. Prior to that, we heard from Pat Byrne, an Irishman transplanted to Austin, Texas, doing Marfa Skies. Marfa is a little town in Big Bend country, famous for its lights. Before that, Jerry Vandiver and Charlie Ward did Out There With My Dad in the Middle of Somewhere. I will admit that I played that because I thought perhaps Jerry Vandiver might be related to the late John Vandiver of Houston. I don't know for sure if that's true, but it was a thought. We opened up the set with South by Southwest doing the Shake Russell tune, Deep in the West. I am Carl, and this has been The Breakfast Club. Thanks so much for being out there and listening. I'll be back next week. As a matter of fact, I'll be back Sunday, too. It was a blast.

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3: Hi-ho, everybody. Hi-ho. It's your old pal Jack Norton here. Welcome to Jack Norton's old-time radio show. Travel back in time with me for the next few minutes as I play some great old records from the 20s, 30s, and 40s. Today I'll be spinning vintage tunes about Whispering Hope, Gambling Blues, and Chicken Trees, all at 78 revolutions per minute. So sit back, relax, grab yourself a cup of cheer, and escape into the forgotten sounds of yesteryear.

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1: All right, well, kicking off the show, Django Reinhardt and Stefan Grappelli Nagasaki. And then we heard Sven Asmundsson sing Come On to My House. And Sven, if you are listening, I apologize, buddy. I do not know how to pronounce your name. Either way, I barely know how to pronounce my own name. I think it's Jack Norton, and I think this show is called Jack Norton's Old Time Radio Show. I have got so many great records this week. I want to play you guys a hot little number by Roy Evans, one of my favorite blue yodeling men. Roy Evans with James P. Johnson at the piano, Jazz Bo Dan and his yodeling band.

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Life will be breezier if

0: All right. Well, you heard on that set of tunes, Jazz Bodan and his yodeling band. That was performed by Roy Evans with James P. Johnson at the piano. Then we heard Mr. Bing Crosby sing Love Thy Neighbor. And after that, great, great songwriter, pioneer of jazz music, Clarence Williams. He had a jug band, the Clarence Williams Jug Band, and that was Chiselin' Sam.
1: I went to see my gal.

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When I die, I want you to bury me in straight-laced shoes, box-back coat and a Stetson hat, put a $20 gold piece on my watch chain.

All right. Well, you just heard two songs by the Hokum Boys. Somebody's Been Using That Thing and Gambler's Blues. Then after that, we heard Gus Cannon and the great Blind Blake doing Poor Boy Long Ways From Home. Friends, you're listening to Jack Norton's Old Time Radio Show. If you'd like to learn more about the show, you can find me over at jacknortonmusic.com. And to connect with me on socials, just search Jack Norton Music and you should find me. Coming up, I've got two more great songs. I've got Cliff Carlisle doing Ramblin' Yodeler. And I think right now we should hear one more from Gus Cannon and Blind Blake. The old classic, He's in the Jailhouse Now.

0: Ho-ho, we're back, friends. It's listener mail time. That's right. One of our listeners who has a problem, why, we just select it at random and we answer in song. We get tens of thousands of emails each week. Email me. Put listener mail in the subject line so I know what the heck you're talking about. And then just write to hello@jacknortonmusic.com. Today's email comes to us from a fellow named Sal Marchetti from Alabama. He writes, "Dear Jack, this is Sal Wrong State Marchetti, formerly of the Bronx, now apparently of a town where the nearest deli is four states away. Everybody here moves like they've got all week, and the heat sits on you like a wet wool overcoat that nobody else seems to notice. How does a good old New York man survive the deep south here in Alabama before the humidity and the sweet tea finish him off completely? Yours in melting, bewildered desperation, Sal, Wrong State Marchetti." Oof, to Sal, that is definitely a pickle. You know, I'm from the great state of Minnesota, if you can't tell by the accent. And, oh boy, when I moved down to Tennessee, everybody wanted to know what part of Canada I was from. Oh, I understand what it feels like. Now, I've got a song here, Sal. I think you need to commit these words to memory. I think you should learn this. The great Phil Harris, he sang a tune called "That's What I Like About the South." And this is like a shopping list of things that make the South great. So listen to this tune, commit these words to memory, and I think your perspective is going to change. It's God's country down there. I think you're going to have a great old time.
1: Come with me to Alabama. Let's go see my dear old mammy. 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Now there you can make no mistakey, where those nerves are never shaky. Ought to taste a layer cakey. That's what I like about the South. 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Hot corn, bread, black-eyed peas, you can eat as much as you please, cause it's never out of season. That's what I like about the South. Don't take one, have two.

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Well, let's sip that absinthe in New Orleans. That's what I like about the South. Here come old Bob with all

0: Hey, boy, you know one thing? Chicken sure am some sweet meat.
1: Mm-hmm. That what you had in that sack the other night?
0: Now, I don't think that's any of your business.
2: Oh, yes, I'm just found out where my chickens has been gone.
0: Oh, you don't think I stole your chickens, do you?
2: Well, I just wouldn't know, but a buddy of mine told me that he'd seen you going through my chicken yard, and a few of my fowls followed you out.
1: It won't be long now.
0: Well, that's what the monkey said to the elephant when he got his tail cut off.
1: What's that?
0: Big boy, it can't be long now.
1: Why?
0: Because.

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Before that, a classic jug band song, Earl McDonald's original Louisville jug band, Under the Chicken Tree. And the jugs on that are crazy. Vibey good stuff. I love it. And kicking things off, Phil Harris, That's What I Like About the South.

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Listen, big boy, you got me hooked, and how? I was

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And ooh, you'll get a pain and ruin your bankroll. 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You belong to me.

Oh, that was another one by Roy Evans with James P. Johnson at the piano, So Sorry. And before that, a cute little number by Annette Hanshaw, Button Up Your Overcoat. You know, friends, I actually always knock on the fridge door before I open it. I do that just in case there's a salad dressing. Oh, you got to bear with me. It was hard for us to come up with a joke related to overcoats.

Well, if you can believe it, we have run through the show. Time is out. It's almost over. There's mere seconds until I need to leave. But don't worry, I will be back again next week. If you want to learn more about Jack Norton's old-time radio show, visit me over at jacknortonmusic.com. And of course, if the good Lord's willing and the crick don't rise, I'll see you again right here next week. God bless.

Well, hello there. This is Jim Rooney, and I'm still in it for the long run. Welcome back to this series of programs where we're trolling through my more than 70 years in the musical world. And we've been going through my song list in my computer for many months and years, actually. We're on our second go-round through that list, and we are doing this alphabetically, and we're in the T's. So that means we're in the home stretch here, friends, of this go-round, and we'll see what happens when we get down to that finish line. But today, we're going to stay in the T's, and we're going to start off, slow down, Jim. You better thank a few people for making all of this possible first, don't you think? Yeah, I think that would be nice. We wouldn't do it without this support, and you'd be listening to the sound of silence. I've said that many times before, but it's true. So let's start by thanking the Kumon Writing and Math Center of the Upper Valley in Norwich. They help students master basic math and reading skills through individualized learning for a wide range of abilities and ages. For more information, go to kumonoftheuppervalley.com, and that's all one word. It begins with a K, kumonoftheuppervalley.com. And we always want to thank our good friends at Brocklebank Craft Brewing, 1.5-barrel Nano Brewery in Tunbridge, Vermont, offering a wide variety of beers as well as Rooney's Irregular Stout. 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It's always a nice time to be there on a Friday or a Saturday afternoon at the tasting room, and brocklebankvt.com is where to go to see what's going on there. And let's thank Tom Wells, longtime supporter of this station, and Murphy Clan Builders, LLC. Tim Murphy is the head of the clan, and they just keep growing, that clan. And we're happy to have them underwriting us, as well as Allison Erickson and the Tunbridge General Store. They offering a variety of groceries, locally produced artwork and crafts, sandwiches, prepared hot meals. 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And then thanks to Robin Reynolds, longest-term supporter of this station. And while we're at it, let's thank one of our many growing number of sustaining members. And we've got a sustaining member who was a board member and has been a longtime supporter of this station, Maureen Moriarty. So sustaining, you go to the website, royaltonradio.org, and then you go to the donate area and make an arrangement for a monthly donation. And that's something we can count on every single month, and doesn't have to be a lot of money at each month, but it all adds up, and that's a way we know we're going to be able to pay all our bills and stay in business and stay on the air. So let's get going now, and we're in the T's, as I mentioned. We're going to start off with a band called the Memphis Boys, and my partner in the Forerunner Music, Alan Reynolds, producer Mike, we co-produced Hal Ketchum together. He's produced Garth Brooks and Kathy Mattea, Don Williams, Crystal Gayle, a lot of people. And he comes from Memphis and started out there originally. And there was a group of musicians that wound up in Nashville who had their origins in Memphis, too. And they played on a lot of hit records, played with Elvis Presley. They played in all kinds of people. Bobby Woods on the keyboard and Reggie Young, a famous guitarist, Gene Chrisman, a drummer, and just great. So Alan decided just to make an instrumental record with this group, and they'd never done that before, and it just was, it's really nice, wonderful, grooving music. And so here's one of the numbers from this band, the Memphis Boys, Tip Your Waitress.

Well, what about that? Take that Reggie Young on fire there, the late Reggie Young, I must say. One of the great, just guitarists ever to come down the pike. And terrific. Alan Reynolds just wanted to give those guys their share of the spotlight. They backed up everybody, Aretha Franklin, Joe Dex, you name it, and over the years. And Bobby Woods is still going. He's been playing on all the Garth Brooks records you've heard over the last 25, 30 years. And I forgot to mention Mike Leach played bass in the group, and Bobby Emmons, and also keyboard, organ, whatnot. But just fun to listen to. Tip Your Waitress, good title too. Well, let's do something here to go. Let's take a little trip, quick trip to Ireland with Tommy Makem, Tipperary Far Away.

0: Well, that's nice, isn't it? Just I feel like I better curl up near a nice turf fire with maybe a little cup of tea or a hot whiskey. That'd be nice, wouldn't it? Okay, that was Tommy Makem there. And well, we've got the alphabet throws up a great variety, I must say, of music, and this is all music that has meant something to me in my life. I've bought these records and cherished them, still have them, and one of them is Lead Belly's Last Sessions. And so here is a recording that many people listen to and learned this song. This is the story of the Titanic. And Lead Belly takes his time introducing the song, so we'll just sit back and relax and listen to him talk about it. Bye.
1: 1912. Lon Lemon and myself, we used to do this. And I'm going to say something about Jack Johnson on that, but you people won't get offended at that because I won't sing it to the colored people. I'll leave out that voice. I can sing it, but leave out that voice. But anyhow, I'm going to sing it to you. I'll show you. Yeah, I'm going to sing it. And I'll show you. It's Jack Johnson was a prize fighter at the time. That's the time he whooped Jeffries, you know.
2: Yeah, I know.
1: 1912 or something like 10. But this is when the Titanic went down. It left down there, you know, and there wasn't nothing on that. The people used the name as Crackers, which I don't use that name. I just people, you know. I never say what they are. See. But anyhow, this is the song about, and this tells a true story just about what happened on that ship in 1912. This is the first time I learned how to play on a 12-string guitar, 1912. I could play it on a 6, but you had to get your 12 and get your mind together, get them hands together, so I learned to play it, and I'm going to play it for you.

Well, that's, he takes a little while to get going there, but once he gets going, there's no stopping it. He has a great rhythm, just terrific rhythm, Lead Belly did, and just great lyrics in there, and the love of everybody, of course, latched on to the Jack Johnson wanted to get on the board, and the captain said, "I'm not hauling no coal, black coal." And then he was so happy when he heard that shark doing the Eagle Rock. Just great. And of course, one of the people listening to this was my good friend, my dear friend, Happy Traum, and just one of countless people listening to this recording. And so we got to know Happy and his wife, Jane. They were part of the folk scene in the Greenwich Village, and then they moved up to Woodstock, New York, and shortly after they moved there, I moved there, and Happy and his brother Artie, we started playing together, parties in each other's house, and just for fun, and Artie decided it would be a good idea to record this, and so we all, bunch of us, went into a little four-track studio up near Albany, New York, and spent the weekend there just playing around and enjoying ourselves and singing. And so this is, an album came out of this. It's called Mud Acres. You know, like here in Vermont, we have mud season. There was mud season there over there in Woodstock, New York, too. And so Mud Acres, Music Among Friends. This became quite a well-known album, especially in Japan and Europe for some reason, but whatever. And it was one of the first records that Rounder Records put out, and that really had quite a good circulation. So here is Happy Traum leading us all, myself, Bill Keith, John Harold, Eric Kaz, Maria Muldaur was there, but I'm not sure she sings on. She might sing on this as well. We all just sat around in a circle and played. And so here we are doing the Titanic. And of course, you'll see right away that it's taken really verbatim and everything else from Lead Belly's performance you just heard.

0: Okay, there you have it. Music Among Friends. That's a really apt title. And we made that about 1972, I think, over and in Albany, New York. Well, a lot of really good memories. We eventually became a group, a performing group called the Woodstock Mountains Review. Went to Japan and toured around in Europe, Canada, here and there. And we had a lot of fun together. Well, next up is just a very definitive performance here by Nina Simone. And this is just a powerful performance. When I was working for George Wein and the Newport Jazz Festival as a tour manager, we had Nina Simone on several shows, and she was just such a force in person. She was unbelievably good. And this is the song that she did at that time. I'm talking about 1968. 1969, when there was a lot of trouble in the land over race, and which we're still dealing with, of course. And this is her song, To Be Young, Gifted, and Black.
1: Listen, and I also want to talk about a friend who I miss more and more every day, every day. It seems that she comes alive more and more every day, for there are all kinds of things written about her each day, more and more. And I'm talking about Lorraine Hansberry. In this month's Esquire, you will find two articles about her. And of course, you know who she is. Mm-hmm. Dig that. And there's a play downtown, at least it was when we left, called To Be Young, Gifted. It's still there. And it's called To Be Young, Gifted, and Black. It's a story of her life, and we, Weldon Irvin and I, got together and composed a tune in memory of her. And I think that very soon now, maybe four or five weeks, I won't be able to sing it anymore. For each time I do it, she comes a little closer and I miss her a little bit more. So, for her, for she is here with us and she approves, To Be Young, Gifted, and Black, and we invite the swordsmen. Did you enjoy them? To come back on stage and help us do this song. For you. By the way, it is our our latest song. It's on 45, RCA Victor. Now, it is not addressed primarily to white people, though it does not put you down in any way. It simply ignores you. For my people need all the inspiration and love that they can get. So since this house is full and there are 22 million blacks in this country, I only want 1 million to buy this record. You understand?

Nina Simone. Nina Simone. What a force of nature. Oh, boy. That really brings back so many incredible times at that time when George Wein, who did the Newport Jazz Festival that summer of 1968, you know, Martin Luther King got killed in April that year, and it was a lot of trouble. And we were playing halls, some halls in the South that had never had an integrated audience like

band called Chris Meehan and His Redneck Friends. And we eventually came to make an album together, and really had a great group of players and singers. And this is the album called Dancing in the Kitchen, and a wonderful singer named Bobby Kelly, who's unfortunately passed away from Sligo. And this is a song that Bobby picked for this album. And it's one that Jerry Lee Lewis did. Jerry Lee Lewis did an album called Country Songs for City Folks. It was produced by a guy named Jerry Kennedy in Nashville. And I think he wrote this song, To Make Love Sweeter for You. And this is Bobby Kelly and the Redneck Friends doing it.

Oh, that's good, isn't it? That is Bobby Kelly singing that, and he's doing a pretty good job of copying Jerry Lee's performance on that song. I wanted to play that, Bobby's, and we had a fun time making that album in Dublin probably 10 or 12, 15 years ago now. Time is flying. Well, and I mentioned Jerry Kennedy is one of the writers of that, and also Glenn Sutton, who's also one of those songwriters in Nashville who did quite a lot of hits. So the biggest one was probably Almost Persuaded. And at any rate, it was nice to hear that song again. I love that album of Jerry Lee's. It was a really, really good one. Well, let's keep in a groove here. This is Merle Haggard, and Today I Started Loving You Again.

0: Well, that is so simple. That simple recording, there's just an acoustic guitar and no backup instruments that you are aware of. And the backup harmony singing doesn't even begin until, well, halfway through the song, and then just on, like, "Today I," or "I'm right back." I mean, but it is so. What a beautiful recording that is. And the story is, I'm not sure it's true, but I have a feeling it is. Bonnie Owens was married to Buck Owens, and then they were all out in Bakersfield, California. Merle Haggard was playing as guitar player, and then so he was there with Buck Owens. They were all getting going at the same time, and eventually he and Bonnie Owens took up and got married, and then they went apart, and Bonnie was singing harmony with Merle Haggard and on his records and in his shows. And even after they were no longer married, she kept working with him. And so the story is that they had done a long tour, quite a long tour, maybe a couple of months. And he just kind of looked over at her. There she was, still singing with him, and this thought came into his head. "Today I started loving you again." And there you go, friends. As Harlan Howard, who wrote a lot of these hit songs for Buck Owens, said, "Country music is three chords and the truth." And that song there, I think, pretty much sums that little definition right up. And here's another one, and this is Buck Owens, "Together Again."
1: Together.

Well, there you have another one, just as simple as can be, the steel guitar, and I believe that might be the great Ralph Mooney playing the steel on that recording. Just can't be beat for my money. And I'll send those two songs there, and actually the three, To Make Love, all those three songs there have that simple quality to them. And I'll send them out to Bill Hearn in Santa Fe, New Mexico, who just loves this music and does it so well. And I know he is a fan of both Merle Haggard and Buck Owens. He had never heard of Chris Meehan and the Redneck Friends, but mentioned to me that he liked what he heard when I heard it on my radio show. So that's all for you, Bill. So, back when Bill Keith and I were starting out playing bluegrass together, back in about 1960, we took a trip down south, and the first stop was in just Washington, D.C., and across the river, there was a club called the Shamrock, and a young bluegrass band was playing there, and they became known as the Country Gentlemen. And was a lead singer, Charlie Waller, and a very high tenor singer, John Duffy, banjo player Eddie Adcock, and bass player Tom Gray. All of them are gone except for Tom Gray, and still just always been played on anything that came through Washington, D.C. or Northern Virginia. And so this was a Folkways record that Mike Seeger recorded. And this is a song that I started singing, and Bill Keith and I played it at the Philadelphia Folk Festival when Bill Keith won the banjo contest there in 61, I think it was. Any rate, this is Tomorrow Is My Wedding Day, the Country Gentlemen.

That's really good, isn't it? That is so good. I haven't listened to that in quite a while. John Duffy is burning up that mandolin, and he's singing the lead on that, and the high harmony as well. And Eddie Aycock is playing mile a minute on that banjo. And Eddie is a wonderful, wonderful fellow, and I would always see him at IBMA gatherings, and he was always fun to be with. Worked with him once, and that was on a Peter Rowan recording. I played some of it not too long ago. We made an album about 1981 or two in Nashville, and called Walls of Time, and Eddie Aycock played on that. And he was just a wonderful, wonderful fellow. He's the only one of those that I actually got to know. But they were certainly, when we were starting out, as they were close to our age. They were young, and they were so good, and they gave us a lot to shoot for, must say. And we wanted to be that good. So that's always have good thoughts about that. Well, next up is Nancy Griffith from her second album called Poet in My Window. And this is a song of Jimmy Dale Gilmore's that she did. And this Poet in My Window album is part of a box set that I put together a couple of years ago of her first four albums. And I interviewed various people, including Jimmy Dale and Lyle Levitt and others. And she was very helpful to them, and she was just a little bit further advanced in moving along in her career than they were, and she helped them, helped Lyle and helped Jimmy, and they did not forget it. And so this is tonight, I think I'm going to go downtown, Nancy Griffith.

Oh, that's nice, isn't it? And Nancy could take someone else's song and make it her own. That was one of her gifts. And she always did other people's songs on her albums, not just her own. And I like that. Well, we're going to get out of here pretty soon here, friends, and we're going to go right back to one of the first albums I produced in Nashville in about 1980 with Pat McLaughlin, who is in the Irregulars to this day. We've been at it for a long time, me and Pat. And this is Tonight I'll Be Staying Here With You from his album Windin' On Up.

I can hear that whistle blowing, and we got to leave, friends. And old Lonesome Pat McLaughlin, take us out of here. Thanks to Royalton Community Radio, WFVR, Free Vermont Radio, 96.5 on the dial, royaltonradio.org out there in cyberspace, and we got our own app now. You can take us in your back pocket anytime you want. Okay, thanks for listening. Bye. My friend Dwight Scott.

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This is Backroads Bluegrass and Beyond. How's it going, friends? Ralph Molinario here on another beautiful sunny day. It's 78 degrees here in South Burlington, Vermont. We love it. Well, this week I'm doing part two of my Grey Fox preview with some of the bands that are going to be performing over there in Oak Hill, New York, this a week from today. Right now we're listening to the Sentimental Gentlemen from East Nashville, and I'll tell you a little bit more about them when we come back. So kick back and relax. We'll catch you all on the other side.

appearing Thursday at the High Meadow Day Stage at the Grey Fox Bluegrass Festival in Oak Hill, New York. That was Shelby Means doing High Plains, Wyoming, and that was featuring Joel Timmons. That's off her 2025 self-titled CD, and she'll also be at the Creekside Stage on Thursday from 7 to 8 o'clock p.m. Before that, we heard Shelby again doing Wild Tiger Style off that same self-titled CD, and Shelby's from Brooklyn, Bonin, Kentucky, and she's based out of Charleston, South Carolina now, and she's had 2 decades in bluegrass and folk and rock, and was one of the original bass players for Della May, and of course she was with Molly Tuttle and Golden Highway, and won a Grammy for that City of Gold CD that she was on. So gonna really look forward to seeing Shelby Means there at the Grey Fox Festival. Before that, of course, that wasn't bluegrass, was it? It was the Sentimental Gentleman doing Sidewalks of New York, and that's off the 2026 Long Night at Big Mama. And before that was another song by them called Glide On. And they're going to be at the High Meadow Day Stage as well on Thursday from 2:30 to 3:30 p.m. And they're actually Sierra Ferrell's backup band when they're not out on their own. And they're also going to be on the Thursday Catskill Stage from 7:15 to 8:30 p.m. And they're from the heart of East Tennessee. They're a premium bluegrass and Americana collective band. And there's on mandolin, there's Joshua Rilko, Olivia Bates Cravado on fiddle, guitar, and vocals, Jeff Sanders on bass and vocals, and there's a rotation of banjo and guitar buddies that they have playing with them, like Kyle Tuttle, for example, and Jacob Grootman. So they're going to be an interesting band, and like I said, they're going to be there on Thursday on the High Meadow Day Stage from 2:30 to 3:30, and the Catskill Stage from 7:15 to 8:30 p.m. Well, coming to you live from the Jim Rooney Long Run Studio here, high above Magic Mountain in South Royalton, Vermont, this is Ralph Molinario with Backroads Bluegrass and Beyond, and I'm doing part 2 of my Grey Fox Bluegrass preview. Really looking forward to it. A week from today, our station manager, Todd Tyson, the original purveyor of this show, he's the one that titled it Backroads Bluegrass and Beyond, and I just took it over 6 years ago. And he will be sitting in for me while Greg and I are going to be at the Bluegrass Festival. It will be over in Oak Hill, New York by 1 o'clock. So we usually just settle in, and I usually give a call in to Todd for a little live broadcast. So I'll look forward to doing that. It's always a good time to... A lot of times I'll be sitting at camp because we've gotten our act together early on and got the camps all set up, but other times I've broadcasted from the field waiting to get in. So we'll see how it goes this year. All right. Well, coming up next. Oh, well, let me talk about our underwriters quickly, and we'll get into them in full detail later on. Starting with our friend Robin Reynolds, The Herald, Luna Blue Farm, Tom Wells, The Firehouse Inn and Ladder One Grill, Scan VT, The Co-op Food Stores in Hanover, Lebanon, and White River Junction, and Hoyt's Healing Hands, all important underwriters and contributors to my program and other programs here on WFVR. All right, coming up next, the daughter of Levon Helm and Lily Titus, Amy Helm, extremely talented young lady. We're going to do a couple of songs from her. I'm doing twofers again, for simplicity. And this is something off of Lost Leaders. It's called Atlanta from Run. It's featuring Amy Helm, original motion picture soundtrack. So she's going to be at the Catskill Stage from 5:30 to 6:45 on Thursday. And let's see. Oh, and then again, on the, I believe it's on the Day Stage from 11 to noon
I'll double check that for you. But we're going to listen to Atlanta right now from Amy Helm, right here in Backroads Bluegrass and Beyond.

Oh, I can almost smell the Catskill dance stage right now on a Thursday night. That was the Revelers, who are going to be appearing at the Thursday night Catskill dance stage from 10:45 to 12:15. They're going to close out Thursday night. That's the Revelers. And that one was called, well, my Cajun isn't very good, so I'm going to just do the equivalent. It's While I Am Far From You. And it's Pendant Je Suis La Jeune Toi, right? And that's off the 2019 At the End of the River CD. And before that was the Revelers again doing Please, Please, Like We Did Last Summer. And that was off the 2019 At the End of the River again. And they're a Louisiana band composed from members of the Red Stick Ramblers and the Pine Leaf Boys, who are actually going to be closing out this Saturday night, I believe, on the dance stage. They were founded around 2010. They're kind of a Cajun Zydeco. I did that for my buddy Greg. He loves Cajun Zydeco stuff. And I made fun of it one time, and he took offense. But I'm not really making fun of it. I love it as well. So, yeah, like I said, 10:45 to 12:15 on Thursday. And it's Trey Boudreaux, Daniel Kulik, Glenn Fields, Chase Justins, and Blake and Chris Miller. And, yeah, they won a Grammy for their partner, Regional Roots Music album. Great. Get Ready was the name of the album that they won a Grammy on. Cool stuff. Looking forward to seeing them. Before that, we had the great Amy Helm doing Money on 7, and that was on her 2024 Silver City CD. And before that was her doing a movie soundtrack called Atlanta from Run. And that's a 2026 release, and she's going to be on the Catskill stage from 5:30 to 6:45 on Thursday. And on the Thursday Creekside stage, she's going to be with Kaya Cater and Jim Gaudette doing a segment called Our Songs from 1 to 2 p.m. So that's going to be pretty interesting. Amy's, like I said, an incredible talent. And, of course, the daughter of Levon Helm. And she's taken over the studio since his passing. So there you go. So we're well into our show today. And I want to remind you that you can join the Royalton Radio family on social media. You can follow us at Royalton Community Radio on Facebook and Instagram so you never miss a beat about what's happening here.

All right. Well, let's get back to some more music. Trey Wellington is going to be there, and he's actually going in I'm sure he's going to be involved with a few bands that are going to be there, but he's going to be with Kaya Cater on the day stage from 1 to 2 p.m. on Friday, it looks like. Yeah. They get a single out that came out in 2026 going Looking Forward, and I'll tell you about Trey and Kaya after the music's over. So Looking Forward by Trey Wellington and Kaya Cater right here on Backroads Bluegrass and Beyond.

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Well, that is the Brothers Comatose doing Home Again, and that's off their 2025 Golden Grass CD. And before that was the same Brothers Comatose doing Run Boy Run. Those guys have been around since 2009. They're from San Francisco, five-piece band, along with Ben and Alex Morrison. Thanks, Ben, for doing that station ID, by the way. Ben on guitar and Alex on banjo. Eddie Levy on mandolin and vocals. Steve Height on bass. And Phil Brenzner on fiddle. And that last one, Home Again, featured Lindsay Liu, who opened up our Thursday Gray Fox last year, if you remember. It's going to be such a great time. Because I know with A.J. Lee and Blue Summit being the artist in residence, you know those two are going to get together and do a bang-up job with all the songs that they collaborate with. Really looking forward to meeting up with those guys again. I met them back down in Nashville a couple of years ago. Before that, we had the banjo innovator himself, Trey Wellington, doing False Idols, and that was featuring Elora Dash, who is a up-and-coming singer. And, of course, Trey Wellington is a Steve Martin Award winner, two-time IBMA Award winner, just a fabulous ambassador for the banjo and new music. It's a certainly not traditional bluegrass, but I love it all. And we heard Looking Forward before that, which is a 2026 single that he did with Kaya Cater, who's she was in the Kids Academy at Gray Fox way back in the day. She picked up a banjo when she was about 8 years old and said, I'd like this. So, and there she is on the main stage. That's what you can do when and thanks to Mary Daub, too, for she's no longer running it. She's just kind of sits back and enjoys all the music. She's kind of gotten away from all the decision-making. Mary Burdett's doing all that along with her great crew. And I'm really looking forward to seeing all them guys real soon. Again, I'm going to be the MC for all three nights and somebody needs to pinch me because I have a hard time believing I'm actually going to be up on that stage in front of all the Gray Fox faithful again. All right, well, let's see here. We're 5 minutes away from the top of the hour. We might as well do our underwriters to get that taken care of, and as we do every week. Starting off with our friend Robin Reynolds from the Keystone State of Pennsylvania, one of our longest and most generous supporters. We always like to thank Robin for his contributions to my program and other programs here on WFVR. The Herald covers the people and events of the White River Valley, published weekly, and can also be viewed online at ourherald.com. 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
24, and I'll probably need to make an appointment after I get back from Grey Fox, because there's a lot of walking, happening those at that festival. I can't remember. I think I measured it last time. I had one of those watches that kept track of all, and it was like 10 miles or something like that over the 4-day weekend. But it's worth every step, I'll tell you what. And I hope I'm going to see a lot of you folks there. Starting on the 15th, I'm very excited. Get most of my things all packed. I want to thank my friend Greg too, who's he's kind of like my rock. You know, he helps with the transportation. We pack all the stuff. We making a list and make sure that we have everything. We inevitably forget something, but yeah, it's okay. Just too excited. All right, well, another band that it's one of the most unique bands on the American scene is a band called I Draw Slow, and they're from Dublin, Ireland. There's a couple of I think it's David and Louise Holden, their brother and sister, I believe, and Dave is on guitar and vocals, and Louise is on just vocals. They're an Irish-American band. Let's take a listen to... and there's Cordy Liddy on bass and Colin Durham on banjo. Adrian Hart on fiddle. And they're going to be on the Catskill stage from 2:45 to 3:45. On what day is that? That's on Friday. And Friday is what? The 17th. So... there's a band called I Draw Slow doing Guiding Star off their 2025 single. Let's check them out right here on Backroads Bluegrass and Beyond.

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make my home in the Hollywood Hills. And I make my living with the hillbilly fiddle, playing little runs in the funny little fields.

Well, probably two of the finest fiddlers alive today. That was Michael Cleveland and Jason Carter. Excuse me, doing Vamp in the Middle, which is the old John Hartford tune, of course. And we'll be seeing those guys. Let's see here. I got my schedule out here. Jason Carter and Michael Cleveland on the High Meadow Day stage on Friday, July 17th from 4 to 5 p.m. And then again on the Catskill stage after the Brothers Comatose at 7:45 to 8:45 p.m. at the Catskill stage. So, yeah. I mean, those guys just kill it. I mean, Jason Carter, the former member of the Del McCurry Band, and Michael Cleveland, who leads Flamekeeper and multiple IBMA award winners and every other fiddle competition winner you can think of. Those guys have done it. And it's going to be great seeing those guys again. Okay, before that, we had, well, Bluegrass in the Backwoods. That was off the Carter Cleveland album, and Vamp in the Middle, of course. And then we heard Hydros Slow doing Guiding Star, and that was off a 2025 single. And Hydros Slow again doing My Portion, which is off the 2017 Turn Your Face to the Sun. And like I said, those guys are just a very unique band on the American scene from Ireland. And like I said, they're going to be there on the Catskill stage on 2:45 to 3:45. Right. Okay. I get the schedule from you. I'm just going all over the place. Oh, my goodness. So, yeah, really, really so looking forward to this. As you couldn't tell, I'm just beside myself as far as anticipation. We've been talking about this all year, and it's finally here, so I'm really enjoying it. Now, everything I'm going to play the rest of the day, unfortunately, I'm not able to get everybody. There's 80 artists, and I couldn't get to quite everybody, but I got to as many as I possibly can. And I'm going to keep it going here with the Traveling McCurries. And they're going to be doing the Grateful Ball on the Catskill stage from 11 to 12:30 p.m. And I believe that's on a Friday night as well. Friday night, the 17th, the Traveling McCurries present the Grateful Ball from 11 to 12:30. And they're going to close out the night. And I should be able to get back to see some of that because the A.J. Leben Blues Summit Super Jam is from 10 to 11:30, and that's my last introduction there. And I'll just probably hop on a golf cart and head down to see the Traveling McCurries doing the Grateful Ball. So let's take a listen to Cumberland Blues, probably something you're going to hear right here on Backroads Bluegrass and Beyond.

doing the 1963 Patsy Cline classic, He Called Me Baby. That was A.J. Lee and Blue Summit off the City of Glass CD that came out in 2024. And of course, A.J. Lee and the Blue Summit are artists in residence this year at Grey Fox, and going to be really looking forward to hanging with AJ and all the rest of them. And they're going to be on the, let's see, the night stage, Friday night from 10 to 11:30. That's the Super Jam. And then Saturday, they're going to be on the daytime stage

0: 60s, and then the German vocalist Nico did that, and that's a song that's been done so many times during the 90s, like the 10,000 Maniacs did it, and Fountains of Wayne and St. Vincent, they all had a crack at that nearly perfect song written by the teenage Jackson Browne when he was only 16 years old. Pretty incredible. Before that, we had the Traveling McCurries along with Lucas Nelson and Sierra Farrell doing Unknown Legend with the Traveling McCurries, of course, the old Neil Young song. And that's off the 2025 single from them guys. And we had the Traveling McCurries again doing Cumberland Blues, the old Grateful Dead song, off the 2017 self-titled CD. And they're going to be doing the Grateful Ball on the Catskill stage from 11 to 12:30 p.m. on Friday. So, of course, it's Rob McCurry on banjo, Ronnie McCurry on mandolin, Alan Bartram on bass, the new fiddler Christian Ward on fiddle, and Cody Kilby on guitar. The only one missing is Dell, and they're going to be playing, I believe, Friday night, I believe. I got it written down somewhere. Amazing, amazing stuff. I just can't wait for all this to happen. Okay, so on the daytime stage on Saturday, from 1 o'clock to 2 o'clock in the afternoon, there's a band called The Level Best. And it's Wally Hughes on fiddle, Terry Wittenberg on banjo, James Field on guitar, Joe Hannenbach on bass, Lisa K. Howard Hughes on mandolin and vocals, and she's actually she's a DJ and MC as well, and on their spring of 2023 European tour, their guest bass player was our own Mary Burdett, and I asked her just a little while ago. I says, "Mary, are you going to be playing with Level Best?" And she goes, "No," so. She's pretty busy. She's not going to be able to perform, but she's a great bass player. I've heard her play before. So let's take a listen to The Level Best doing Streets of Bakersfield off their 2024 Driving the Blue right here in Backroads Bluegrass and Beyond.
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looking forward to seeing these guys. I've been wanting to introduce these guys since I saw them the first time. That, of course, was the infamous String Dusters doing Just Like Heaven. That was from the 2025 Songs from Space CD. And before that was the infamous String Dusters doing the Voyager off their 2020 album. That's representing the 20 years that they've been around. And, of course, they've just been around for quite a while and just a great band. Chris Pandolfi on banjo, Travis Book on bass, Jeremy Garrett on fiddle, Andy Hall on dobro, and Andy Falco on guitar. Andy Hall should be in the IBMAs. He's nominated often, and I don't think he's ever been picked. I think he deserves it. He's a great dobro player and a nice guy. Looking forward to meeting up with him. Yeah, the Voyager off 2020. Before that, we had the band Level Best Band doing Driving the Blue, which is the title track off their 2024 CD. And before that was The Streets of Bakersfield off that same 2024 album. And they will be there on the day stage. It's Saturday from 1 to 2 in the afternoon. And I think, I think they're on there somewhere. Check your listings, because if you go on the website too, there's a link to a portable app you can put on your phone, and it's very convenient. It's what's it called? I got it right here. Dancing something or other. Well, check it out. Go to the website, and you'll be able to find out exactly what needs to happen, so you can plan your stages, you can plan your whole days from the beginning to end, and so you don't miss the bands you want to see. It's quite the event. All right, well, I'm going to end this with a Tony Rice song. Oh, and I wanted to thank Sam Bush too for doing that station ID. He's we always do it. He's not going to be there this year. He was there last year, and I got to introduce him, which was the one of the pinnacles of my MCing career. Getting to introduce my buddy Sam Bush, and because we have our mutual friend Dancing Dave, which a lot of you folks know. All right, well, we're winding down right here. We're going to go do The Walls from Tony Rice Sings Gordon Lightfoot. He was a big Gordon Lightfoot fan. So next week, Todd Tyson will be taking over for me, and I'll be calling in from either my campsite or the stage. So we'll just tune in and be able to hear that. Coming up right now on Wednesdays, it's Shea Berry with his Conscious Party program. And if you're listening Sunday on the replay, you're going to be listening to Boomer with a Sunday Night Flashback. So until next week, or 2 weeks from now, you take care, and we'll catch you all on the side. Walls by Tony Rice. Take care now.

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2: 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One love. 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
1: 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So we get the level set right, the headphones get settled in here live in the studio. Hot, steamy, light breeze out the window. If you're listening live, it is 3 to 5 p.m. on Wednesday afternoon. 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You've got Prince Far Eye and the Arabs in the background from their Dub to Africa album with Bass Ace, and before that, Jay Boog and Kali Buds teaming up for a single 2025 All Night. That's on Ineffable Records, place that I always look for new music. And we started off the Conscious Party with brand new music from Beyonce, more of an R&B ballad. It's called Morning Dew, and it was released on July 4th. 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And the White River Valley Herald, they cover the people and the events of the communities in the White River watershed. 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Next up, we've got seven cuts from Protégé's new album called The Art of Acceptance. And Protégé, producer, DJ, artist, teams up here with Jesse Royal. This is called Something I Said here in the Conscious Party.

0: to take this opportunity to ask and say a few words on behalf of OJ Olivia.
1: No.
0: Miss White, over to you.
1: I don't know what to say.
0: Well, say it.
1: OJ, it was nice having you.

breaking in on this 7-song set from Protégé album from him called The Art of Acceptance. You're listening in the background to Augustus Pablo from This Is Augustus Pablo. We've played this a lot. We talk over this particular song often. It's called Java. A lot of people ask me about the dub music, and so we always acknowledge it in the background. Talk a little bit about Protégé. OJ Ken Olivier. He is a 45-year-old Jamaican from St. Elizabeth. Received a Grammy nomination for an album called A Matter of Time and Third Time's a Charm. His father was former calypso singer Mike Olivier from St. Vincent and the Grenadines. Protégé, DJ, producer, 2005, came out with a mixtape called Lyrical Overdose, Volume 1. And a guest appearance from Busy Signal on that one. Really like this particular album, which is why we're playing 7 cuts from it. The last one you heard was Protégé by himself, a tune called Big 45. Before that, Protégé teaming up with Stephen Marley for a tune called 1,000 Lashes. And Protégé before that with Shensia, a tune called Goddess. And the first of those 4 in a row was Jesse Royal teaming up with Protégé for Something I Said. Next up is 3 in a row from Protégé by himself. The next one's called 10 Times Around. 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

travel light. 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
1: Happy birthday to your son as well.
0: Happy birthday, OJ. Me and you live to see many, many more years. And you think you're a grandma when you get older.

That wraps up a 7-song set from Protégé from an April release album called The Art of Acceptance. Once again on Ineffable Records. A lot of the music that we play here in the Conscious Party comes from Ineffable. In the background, you have music from Sly and Robbie from an album called Most Wanted. It's called Dub Boom. If you're a fan of the bass guitar, it's a lot of great, great, innovative stuff. Most of this music from the 1970s, early 80s.

talk a little bit about some local music in our area, reggae. We've been talking about marking your calendar for a long time. It's actually time to buy tickets to the One Love Vermont Festival. It's the Freedom and Unity Festival, July 31 to August 2. Best thing to do would go to onelovevermont.com. Find out more about that. You know, it starts off Friday night with a lot of drumming and workshop. It's a lot going on, so you'll check it out. And great vibe in Cabot, Vermont. And that Friday night, they have a dinner, a unity dinner, drumming workshop, and then the Enchanted Forest. You dance under a canopy of stars and leaves, surrounded by groovy melodies and catchy bass lines, featuring EDM producer Vince LePeltier, alongside DJ Runstoppable, DJ Chasten, and Said One Rhymes. Guaranteed to be a magical time. That goes 8:30 to late night. And then there are workshops and shows and a show lineup on Saturday all day. I do know that we've got pull up the info here. Fantastic lineup. Sometimes just get lost in this music, especially the dub music.

I know there'll be Kabaka Pyramid, Double Tiger, Medicine. I know the Green Lion Crew is going to be there. One of my favorites from Cape Nettic, Maine. But once again, One Love Vermont. To find out more information. Next up, we've got music from Sharon Marley. We're going to play three in a row from her. First one, she teams up with Big Youth. This Firebird album, she started in 2021. You know, she is the daughter of Rita Marley, and Bob adopted her. She's won a Grammy for Best Reggae Album. She was part of Ziggy Marley and the Melody Makers. Done a lot in her lifetime. I think she's 64 years old. So we're going to listen to three in a row from the Firebird album. This is Sharon Marley and Steppa here in the Conscious Party.

beautiful set there from Sharon Marley. That one was called A Melody, and it is from the album Firebird. Started in 2021 with some single releases, but more music was released in 2025. And before that, we heard a really cool song called Firebird from her, and also Steppa version with Big Youth. Time flies when you're having fun. We just finished the first hour of The Conscious Party, the weekly reggae show. 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

was talking earlier about the One Love, Freedom, and Unity Festival, July 31st to August 2nd in Cabot, Vermont. The best place to find the lineup on Saturday, August 1st, is to find their Facebook page, One Love Vermont Freedom and Unity Festival. 12:30, DJ Maltese featuring Lil U and Fly Walker. If you haven't seen Fly Walker, he's a Vermont rapper that raps about fishing. And then Ryan Tha featuring Ryan of Twiddle at 2:30 on the keyboards. There'll be some serious sounds there. 3:30, Herbalist. 3:50, Ian Bassa. 5 o'clock, the Select Sound System. And then the Green Lion Crew coming in at 5:45, followed by Double Tiger. And then Medicine will team up with the Green Lion Crew. At 8 o'clock, Kabaka Pyramid. 9 p.m., then late night with Flextone High Five. Looks to be a great time. Full weekend, though, so check out their full schedule of events. Also, the Vermont Reggae Fest is Saturday, August 22. That's at the Main Street Landing in Burlington. Richie Spice, Sister Nancy, the Abyssinians, Marlon Asher. Good stuff there. And then, you know, if you're into reggae and beach scene, Bernie's Beach Barn down at Hampton Beach in New Hampshire. I know next Friday, Reggae Tuesday, featuring Bob Marley tribute. And then looking far ahead, I think, to the 26th of July. It looks like every Tuesday is a reggae, different reggae DJ. But on the 26th, it is Collie Buds. So a lot going on. Summer's still hot and happening. Next up, we have music from the artist Zagga, Z-A-G-G-A. We've played him before. We got 3 in a row from him. This one is called Smile Today. It's 3 songs from his Piece of Paradise album, Here in the Conscious Party.

0: strength and everything nice, you know the vibes. 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Yeah. How you feeling, Zaga? How you feeling, world? 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What am I gonna say, Zags? Hey, cause...
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2: Yeah, man.
0: Pull up. Yeah.

Jumping in over Burning Spear here. I and I Survive. It's a dub remix. Getting ready for that bass line to kick in. You just listened to three in a row from Zaga, from the Piece of Paradise album. That last one, Zaga teams up with Taurus Riley. Tune called I'm All Right. For that beautiful day. And then we started off that Zaga set with Smile today. Some good vibes, some cute acoustic music there. Time flies when we're having fun. We got just over 45 minutes to go in the Conscious Party, the weekly reggae show. We are in hour two. If you're just joining us, you know, you can always go to royaltonradio.org, click on replay, go down to Conscious Party, and listen to this show at your own convenience. Talk a little bit about live music in our local area. 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We've got a team of folks that maintain this calendar. It's always a work in progress. We're constantly adding shows. If you're listening live on Wednesday, tomorrow at Feast and Field, it'll be Etienne Charles. That's Gullah Geechee Jazz Fusion. 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Get on out there. These are free events. You got Boma Bongo tonight. You know, every Thursday night, Jason Can is at Harpoon Brewery. Supposed to be some sort of hootenanny. And the Royalton Town Band on the Soro Green Thursday nights kicks off at 7 o'clock, 7 to 8 at the Richard Ellis Bandstand. Thursday night, Guster will be at Lake Maury. Expecting another big crowd, carpool. It's an 8 o'clock show. You need to get there like at 4. Not really, but you got to get there early or be prepared to walk from Route 5. There was about 6,000 people last Thursday at the Shaggy Show. All well behaved. A fun time for all. Friday night, Kind Bud at the Public House. Then Music by the River, East End Park, 6 o'clock on Saturday in Woodstock, Mal Mays. Always a good one there. Both there, Krishna Guthrie Friday night at Babe's Bar. Hezzy and the Flashbacks Friday night at the Wild Fern in Stockbridge. Saturday, Celtic Sessions at Brocklebank Brewery on Saturday. And then interesting show, Jake McLaughlin at the Wild Fern Saturday night. And then Shy Husky with Mal Cops, Cape Crush, Yours and Mine at the Underground Listening Room Saturday night. And then all eyes are on the second annual Sharon Music Festival in Sharon, Vermont, Saturday, 11 a.m. to 7:30 p.m. Music of Fez Silk, Nate Mott, Otter Creek, bluegrass band from Burlington. I'm looking forward to the Sleepy Weasels. Mal Mays as well. And then the headliner, Rick Reddington and Tough Love. I'm a big fan. You got catering from Sweet Lena's Eats and Treats and KMP Jamaican Catering, Sawyer's Lemonade, Brocklebank Craft Brewing, family friendly fun event, 11 a.m. to at least 7:30.
right in downtown Sharon on the Sharon Green. So that's the place to be. But you can do what I do. 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There's always something for everyone. Next up, we've got a contemporary American reggae set for you, kicking off a tune by Iration. A bunch of Hawaiians living in California. And Vermont's own Mahali, front man from Twiddle. He's going to be involved in about 6 songs after we listen to Iration. This is My Kind of Vibe. Here in the Conscious Party, the weekly reggae show, Royalton Community Radio.

Jumping in the middle of this contemporary American reggae set featuring Twiddle frontman Mahali. That was Mahali and Seven Sons giving us Sunshine. Before that, Mahali teaming up with The Movement, The Elevators for Greater Escape. Mahali and Iration giving us Living is the Lesson. And we started off this set with a tune from Iration, My Kind of Vibe. And you know, we've been looking at the Levitate Festival and down in Marshfield, Mass. And that's coming up. And, you know, there's a few artists that we play here in the reggae show from time to time. And they have released the set times. Saturday, The Movement playing it in the afternoon. Ziggy Marley in the evening, right before Alanis Morissette. And then Sunday, local musician living in New Orleans, Hans Williams, 1:30. Daniel Donato, 2:30 with his Cosmic Country, Trombone Shorty, then Pepper, then The Elevators, then Royal Otis, and Camp on Sunday night. So the Levitate Festival, July 18 and 19, down in Marshfield, Mass. This is Scientist in the background, another one of our dub friends. Hey, let's thank our underwriters and supporters that make it all happen here at All Volunteer Royalton Community Radio and The Conscious Party, the weekly reggae show. 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Next up, we've got three more. Mahali teaming up with Kali Buds, a song that we play quite often. I must like it. And then Mahali and Coyote Island, and Mahali and Moon Taxi. And we talked about Ineffable Records, both Moon Taxi and Coyote Island and Kali Buds, all on Ineffable Records here in the Conscious Party.

And that takes us through our Mahali set. I think it's about 7 songs. 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

0: 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You're not going to hear a lot of vocals from this artist, but this is LKJ. That's Linton Kwesi Johnson. And really interesting dude. He's 73 years old. He's a Jamaican-born, British-based dub poet and activist. In 2002, he became the second living poet and the only black one to be published in the Penguin Modern Classic series. So, a lot of his poetry is over dub reggae. He's played out a lot. Been at Coachella with his poetry. Does a lot of essays, involved in a lot of music, a lot of dub music. In the line of Jamaican toasting. Definitely a precursor to rap.
1: The police start to dig it. Mama, make I tell you what I'm going to Jim. Mama, make I tell you what I'm going to do. Them thump him in him belly and he turn to jelly. Them lick him pan him back and him rib get pop. Them lick him pan him head but it tough like leg. Them kick him in him seed and it started to bleed.
0: And there, right there, you've got Linton Kwesi Johnson, 2020 awarded the Penn Pinter Prize. So a little bit of poetry here in the Conscious Party. All right, we're going to finish out with music from Michael Fronte and Spearhead. It's got four in a row. This one is Hello, Bonjour, here in the Conscious Party.

Like that Thomas Funky Edison. Been in the desert for 47 days. Purple haze, the poison that it tastes to never change. Turn up the woofer so I can feel the beat vibrate. My belly like a bomb in harmony. Summer heat, my back is sticking to me to the sea. Bare feet, tank top,

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The show you're listening to on Wednesday, July 8th, is normally hosted by Jen Tabor, but she's at a concert this evening. So I'm Ed Kastner, and I will bring you a substitute version of The Good Stuff. We have all kinds of very eclectic and very diverse music lined up for you. I figured that we couldn't go wrong starting off with some Grateful Dead. So let's begin with West LA Fadeaway.

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I'm your guest host today, Ed Kastner, filling in for Jen Tabor's The Good Stuff Show. We have lots more good stuff coming up, but I'd like to take a moment to thank some of the sponsors of our all-volunteer radio station. For The Good Stuff Show, we want to acknowledge the contributions made by Integrity Energy Solar Professionals, Tom Wells, Come On Reading and Math Center of the Upper Valley, the Seven Stars Art Center in Sharon, the Frankenberg Agency in Randolph, and the Co-op Food Stores all over the Upper Valley. So, we also have a little bit of station promo that I'm going to play for you for just a moment from one of my favorite shows. We have a great musical lineup coming up for you tonight. We'll have The Good Stuff until 7 p.m., then Jeremy Frost will come on with Red Barn Radio. And for those who enjoyed Shea Berry's Conscious Party that just finished, he will be back at 8 p.m. hosting The Rabbit Hole. Then Cecily Herzig will be on with Connections, where she draws a line between the artists and the music and the songs for everything she plays in her show. And we have a new show by Rowan titled Lonely Mountain coming on at 10. So stay tuned for that. And meanwhile, I'm going to play you a promotion for a show by Morgan Haynes.

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I'll bring the tunes, you bring the existential dread. 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

You're listening to WFVRLP, WFVRLP South Royalton, Vermont. And I need to remind myself some of the great tunes we've been listening to. After the initial song, West LA Fadeaway by the Grateful Dead, we had a brief, less than 2 minute song by Parliament, If It Don't Fit, Don't Force It. Then we had a turquoise song, Percy Thrills, The Moondog. Then a very interesting cover of the Talking Heads classic Cross-Eyed and Painless done by Chicano Batman and Money Mark. Following that, we moved on to a brief set of very local music. We had a song written by Gene Palthy titled Groovin' in the Afternoon, performed and recorded by Wool in 2017. And following that, we had a cover of the Crosby, Stills, Nash song Wooden Ships, performed by Blue Phonics. So the point we need to pay attention to here is that Blue Phonics plays live at the end of this show over at the Bethel Bandshell. They will be playing at 7 p.m. going on stage, and Blue Phonics is Timothy James and Danny Rota, who lives across the street from the station, and Taylor Starbird on guitar, bass, and drums, respectively. So we will look forward to that. The next song is going to be performed by Rick Rennington and Tough Love. They will be the headliners at the second annual Sharon Music Festival this Saturday, July 11th, between the hours of 11 a.m. and 7:30 p.m. We'll have openings by Fez Silk, Nate Mott, Otter Creek, The Sleepy Weasels, Mal Mize, and closing the show in the evening will be Rick Reddington and Tough Love. Another local event that's worth paying attention to is the Royalton Farmers Market, held on the South Royalton Town Green between 11 a.m. and 2 p.m. every week. Come and have some great music. Have a snack. Buy some vegetables. Buy some meat. Get some eggs. Look for some fantastic baked goods. And meet some of your local community organizations on the town green every Sunday in the summer between 11 a.m. and 2 p.m. So let's get on to the next set. We'll finish off the local music with Rick Reddington and Tough Love and their song, Wrong Turn.

what you read in a book. I get to thinking that our love's a pile of stone. You give me a long, drawn look. I know pretty soon you're gonna leave our home. And of course I might, especially when I'm thinking from the heart. But life don't clickety-clack down the straight line track. It comes together and it comes apart. You say you hope I'm not the kind to make you feel obliged to go ticking through your time with a pain look in your eyes. You give me the furniture, we'll divide the photographs. Go out to dinner one more time, have ourselves a bottle of wine and a couple of laughs. First to left, stayed so sad I couldn't sleep. I know love's a gift, the thought of yours was mine, something that I could keep. Now I realize time is not the only compromise. A bird in the hand could be an all-night stand between a blazing fire and a pocket of sky. So I hope I'm not the kind to make you feel obliged to go ticking through your time with a pained look in your eyes. I covered the furniture, I framed the photograph. Went out to dinner one more time, had myself a bottle of wine, a couple of laughs. Just the other day, I got your letter in the mail. I'm happy for you. It's been so long, you've been wanting a cabin and a backwoods trail, and I think that's great. Me, I seem to find myself in school. It's all okay, just want to say I'm so relieved we didn't do it cruel.

0: 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It's kind of a drag to find yourself alone. Sometimes I might, especially when I'm waiting on your heart. But life don't clickety-clack down a straight line track. It comes together and then it comes apart.
1: 'Cause I know you're not the kind to make me feel obliged to go ticking through my time with a pain. 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
0: Wasn't it fine?

0: And we've just enjoyed some really calming songs. After Rick Reddington and Wrong Turn, we heard Farron singing her song Independence Day. This was followed by another Farron song, one of her classics, Ain't Life a Brook, covered by Bill Morrissey and Greg Brown. So I want to send a shout out, thank you, to my younger sister Andrea, because a very long time ago, she gave me a cassette tape of the album Friend of Mine, the duet album by the late Bill Morrissey and Greg Brown. And that was the intro track to that album. And boy, is it a classic. I encourage you to look it up. We're going to have more new music in just a moment, but we have a station promo for another show, Peter Neary's One Guitar. We're going to play that and then talk about some of our other station business.
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This is the Good Stuff Show, curated and presented by Jen Tabor. I'm Ed Kastner, substituting for Jen, since she has a concert to attend tonight. Some of the people who make the Good Stuff and all of our programming possible at WFVR include Integrity Energy Solar Professionals, the Frankenberg Agency, the Co-op Food Stores of the Upper Valley, Tom Wells, Come On Reading and Math Center of the Upper Valley, and the Seven Stars Arts Center, and yours truly. So, I want to just take a brief moment to point out that WFVR is an all-volunteer radio station. 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If you'd like to get involved, you could guest host a show live on air. You could pre-record a show. You could volunteer with some of the fundraising efforts that we do and some of the great fun events. For example, there is an annual Pedal Power to the People. There are music festivals where we often have a show broadcast live on air. We have great shows coming up later tonight. Following the Good Stuff, we'll have Jeremy Frost presenting Red Barn Radio. Shea Berry will be back in the studio for his show, The Rabbit Hole. Cecily Herzig will do Connections, followed by Rowan doing Lonely Mountain at 10 p.m. So, I think we are ready for some more music. I have some unique things queued up for you. And for a special treat, we have Vermont artist Grace Potter with pre-release of a song from her album coming out next month. Here's Grace Potter doing Run, Baby, Run.

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0: Well, I think we might all agree that we could use a little bit more truth in our modern world. You're listening to WFVRLP, South Royalton, Vermont. The show is The Good Stuff, curated and presented by Jen Tabor, except for today, where I'm your host for the moment, Ed Kastner. We have had some fun songs after Grace Potter. Oliver Wood and Leftover Salmon sang Fire and Brimstone. Then a little bit of a dub effect came along with Steady by Giant Panda Gorilla Dub Squad. And many of us would recognize the voice of John Lennon singing Gimme Some Truth. So we have lots more music to do. Let's have a little bit of a presentation for one of our regular shows.
1: I'm in it for the long run.
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1: The
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1: the long run.
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now proud. It's a quarter of a $1 billion buyer's remorse. My billionaire daddies are fighting, and I don't know how I should feel. Will the custody a little baby JD still roll on over to Peter Thiel? My billionaire daddies are fighting. It's something that you never expect. Turns out the enemy of your enemy ain't a friend. He's just a stepping stone over the left. But he'll be pointing his money pretty soon, I'll bet, at anybody over there who will take a check. These billionaire types are persistent. Yeah, they're used to getting what they want. And it may sound wild, they're a little entitled. Then again, I never walked a mile.

You're listening to WFVRLP, South Royalton, Vermont. This is The Good Stuff. I'm Ed Kastner, guest host for today, filling in for Jen Tabor. I'd like to bring to your attention a couple of local musical events. Right now, at the Skunk Hollow Tavern in Heartland Four Corners, the open mic begins, as it does every Wednesday in the summer. Tomorrow, at the Harpoon Brewery in Windsor, the musical stylings of Jason Kahn can be heard. And every Thursday night, barring thunderstorms, the Royalton Town Band will continue their tradition of more than 150 years of playing a concert. Tomorrow it will be on the South Royalton Green in the Ellis Band Shell. And we have many other things. I mentioned before the second annual Sharon Music Festival coming up this Saturday in Sharon between the hours of 11 and 7:30. And every Sunday, there is the Royalton Farmers Market on the South Royalton Town Green. Thinking about the longer range, we have Fledge Fest, Eclectic Mountain Festival in Tunbridge on August 21 and 22. We have more music coming up. The set started off with two songs by Jesse Wells from his Wells World album, My Billionaire Daddies Are Fighting, and a very tuneful song with nice harmonica, Don't We Get By, and then a classic from more than 50 years ago by Stevlin Morris, or more popularly known as Stevie Wonder, Don't You Worry About a Thing, Pretty Mama. And the Vermont jam band Twiddle brought us Syncopated Healing. We're going to continue with a couple of songs from Funkadelic. And then Lyle Lovett. Here we go.

always choking from the smell of stale perfume. And that cigarette you're smoking, I'll scare you half to death.

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The most recent three songs we've just played are two songs by Funkadelic, Sexy Ways and Can You Get to That? Many of you will remember that Can You Get to That was a huge hit for the Staple Singers. But of course, it was originally written by Funkadelic, George Clinton and the crew. And then we had a cover of the Randy Newman song, Mama Told Me Not to Come, made very famous by Three Dog Night. We're going to follow this up with two songs by Lyle Lovett and an instrumental, bring us a little bit back up tempo by Roy Hargrove. Here goes.

You're listening to WFVR-LP, South Railton, Vermont. In this set, we started off with two songs from Lyle Lovett, both rather amusing, Fat Babies. Fat Babies Have No Pride, and Penguins. Then a Sam Cooke song covered by the Roy Hargrove Quintet, rockin' version, instrumental, of course. And the final song was a live version of Carole King's Home Again classic. We're going to take it out with three more songs. A second song from the Friend of Mine album with Bill Morrison and Greg Brown, covering The Stones, You Can't Always Get What You Want. Then a song by Greg Brown titled Blue Car. Listen for that refrain, November of 63. And we'll finish out the two-hour show with the McGarrickle sisters, Kate and Anna, Talk to Me of Mendocino.

deception. 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At her feet was a footloose man.

to the Chelsea drugstore to get my prescription filled. I was standing in line next to Mr. Jitters. A man said he looked kind of ill, and we decided that we would have a soda. Oh, my favorite flavor, cherry red. And they said that they were all out of it. And would I rather have some other kind instead? Well, you can't always get what you want.

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The Red Barn exists at the edge of these sonic pastures live every Wednesday from 7 to 8 p.m. Underwriters that help hold this barn up include the Co-op Food Stores, Integrity Energy Solar Professionals, I Care For You, the Cumon Reading and Math Center of the Upper Valley, the White River Valley Herald, and the Stratford Organic Creamery. I would also like to extend my thanks for tonight's visit to members and listeners like you. In this brave modern world of ours, your love and your time are your two most valuable assets, and the fact you'd share them both here at the barn is sincerely appreciated. We've got another hour of brandy new music for you this evening, and we're going to kick things off with Hannah Marie Kelly next.

Hamilton, Texas native Presley Hale wrapping up our long opening set with a Silver Promise here on the Red Barn Radio. We opened up that one with Hannah Marie Kelly making her RBR debut and Baby Love, followed by one of my all-time favorite artists, Miss Zara Alexandra, who you may remember graced this fine show with an hour-long interview and listen in on her debut record from her hotel room on her way to the Stagecoach Festival years ago. And we had some hard, cracked prairie ground from her. Her new single that just dropped the other day after that, followed by some Burnout from Two Runner, and then the opening track of India Ramee's new album, Welcome to My Villain Era. We are going to be playing a lot of all brandy new music tonight here on the old Red Barn, actually, and this next set sets out with a great new album that just dropped on June 26th from my favorite band in the state of Arkansas, the fine folks of Sad Daddy. We're going to check a few off of Ozark Shine out next.

0: Right now, we're gonna talk a little bit about the wrong way. See, you wait till around 4:37 on a Monday morning, and then you put in a little call to the boss man.
1: Hello?
0: It's your star employee here, and I just wanted to have a little chit-chat, if I may. You see, I've been up all night doing a little thinking, and I decided I'm not coming in to work today. And I'm not coming in to work the day after that, or the day after that, or all the days after that. I just really wanted you to hear it first from me.

3 from Sad Daddy, bringing us to the halfway point on our Red Barn Radio Hour this evening. We just finished up with Boss Man, preceded by Don't You Take My Dollar Bill, and we started out with Let's Go Fishing, all off of their brand new album, Ozark Shine. I can't say enough good things about everybody in that band, and they have traveled many a road together and separately, and you might remember Joe Sundell, their banjo, is to also grace this program with an hour interview a ways back, and I actually shared a boat ride with Melissa Carper once, but that's a story for another night. Tonight, we are playing some brandy new music here at the Red Barn, and we're going to start the second half of our show by robbing a bank.

0: something's coming, hanging down out of this asbestos right here.
1: Can we do it again?
0: I really like it. I'm sure we got something, but...
2: Charlie Crockett wrapping that set up with country music. Before that, we heard a song that might have brought a tear to your eye called Just Like You from American Aquarium, and we started that set out with Robbing a Bank by Hunter Flint. We had some brand new music from Charlie Crockett that we finished that set up yet again. You may remember on our two new music specials ago, we finished up with the thrilling conclusion to the Sagebrush trilogy, Age of the Ram, and we played a few tracks off of that. And then the one I did after that, he had just dropped this record, Clovis, in the days after Age of the Ram, and I hoped to play you some that night, but it kind of mysteriously disappeared amidst some legal battles and reemerged over the 4th of July weekend. Appears to be yet another fantastic record from Mr. Crockett and recorded at Norman Petty's studio. And you might remember that's where Buddy Holly and a bunch of others that have recorded. And again, produced by Shooter Jennings. So we're going to check out a few from that next.

living. But these kinds of folks are so kind and giving. Progress almost had me at the dosage.

Charlie Crockett taking us home on the Red Barn Radio tonight with three off of his new album, Clovis, and that set. Down by Law, we just finished up with Honky Tonk Philosophy, and I ain't riding anymore. It is time for me to say goodnight and run them roads with Addison Johnson.